Hi, it's Dave and Jimmy in the morning. Tuesday, live with the help of psychic mediums. They're all going to help us get through death. Like we have a choice. Psychic mediums, we've gone that low. We've fallen onto that advice. Tomorrow on WNCI.

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Hi, it's Dave and Jimmy. 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

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It's Gonzo. 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Where did summer go? Got $1,000. 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Coming up after 9. 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

Olivia and Olivia both going on tour soon. Olivia's Daisy Chains Field Festival is going to be Wednesday in Cali. Olivia Dean, part of Lollapalooza, kicking off this weekend in Chicago, which is closer. Take a 5-hour road trip. Olivia Rodrigo, Drop Dead, WNCI 97.9.

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Gonzo, got your final 1,000 for Pay Your Bills coming up in 2 songs. Get some bills paid, some school supplies. Don't forget about these concerts coming in fall. Shaboozy, 21 Pilots, Gym Class Heroes, Somber, Teddy Swims. He's going to be here September 30th. All these tickets at WNCI.com. Take that cash. You win here in 2 songs. Get your bills paid. And don't forget your concert tickets. You have to have some fun, too. WNCI.

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Tuesday, live with the help of psychic mediums. 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We've gone that low. 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

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Taylor, I knew it, I knew you.

Carson's going to put it down at the iHeartRadio Music Festival in Vegas coming up in September. She's part of night number one. Sold out less than an hour along with BTS, Cardi B, Goo Goo Dolls, Kenny Chesney, Weezer. Night number two with Benson Boone, Snoop Dogg, Muse. You can still get tickets, AXS.com. If you can't make it to Vegas, It's going to be live on WNCI both nights. It's on the West Coast. You can hear pretty late. Bruno Mars, he played two of our iHeartRadio Music Fest in the past. It's Risk It All on NCI. For just the

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0: 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This is Chelsea Handler from Dear Chelsea. 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

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It's Gonzo. It's back to school soon. Last bit of summer. Maybe win that $1,000 tomorrow for pay your bills. Get some bills paid. Take the rest of that cash and hit the Ohio State Fair Wednesday. Don't forget the Dublin Irish Festival is kicking off Friday. It's going to be fun. Benson Boone, new music called The Time of My Life. 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

Gonzo, checking out album drops for this Friday. Shaboozy's got a new album coming out. He's going to be here in Columbus October 7th. 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

Sinatra had all the Fire Club records back in the day. It's WNCI 97.9. Remember that song with David Guetta, The Club Can't Handle Me? Trying to squeeze that in Saturday night in the mixes. It's gone to an Alex Warren Fever Dream. It's on WNCI 97.9.

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We'll be live Tuesday, but the Monday podcast is already up. If you've got 3 days to kill, go see The Odyssey. That's my review. Also, an entire rock group that should be dead. 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
2: You know we get to lock in this whole hour on everything at New Hit List. I'm at La Crystal Rosas. Hope you had a great weekend. Hope you're having a great Monday night so far. Our Negrande, hate that I'm

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On the new hit list, I'm Crystal Rosas of Taylor Swift. I want to pick up the harmonica after this one. I Knew It, I Knew You.

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0: 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That was new Charlie Puth reply to this. It's the new hit list, where every weeknight we sift through new music and you are delivered the best in the new music world. That's my job. If I need to revamp my situation, let me know. Give me suggestions on everything. We're at New Hit List. I'm at La Crystal Rosas. The Beaches are on the way with their track that's going crazy. Some Somber, Tyler Zara Larson, and more.
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1: 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That was The Beaches with Edge of the Earth. We are the new hit list. I'm a Crystal Rosa. Benson Boone on his IG saying his Wanted Man tour, I cannot get enough of you. These stills from his tour and his carousel go crazy. His latest here is called The Time of My Life.

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1: That right there was Bella Kay. 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Thanks for always hanging out with us right here on the new hit list. 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
1: 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More on the way. Yes, the kids are listening to some Justin Bieber, Alex Warren, this new Olivia Rodrigo. So keep it right here, queen.
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WNCI 97.9, Columbus's number one hit music station. I love that one from Justin Bieber. That was Speed Demon. It's the new hit list. Time for me to shimmy out of here. More on the way from Alex Warren, Jason Derulo, Olivia Rodrigo. And I'm back tomorrow night. Till then, on everything at La Crystal Rosas. This is the latest from Teddy Swims. It's called Mr. Know-It-All.

0: 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Yeah, cause I feel way too fabulous.
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Next chance to make this happen this morning, 9 a.m. with Dave and Jimmy. Come get your money. What's happening? You're vibing with Justin Love. 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

telling you, everybody talking about this one, November 8th at the Shots. This guy, Somber, performing live. His latest now is called My Body Isn't Ready. 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

Dave and Jimmy in the morning. Tuesday, live with the help of psychic mediums. 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

Jacqueline, what's happening? Thanks for rocking with me in Grandview. And Lisa, thanks for tapping in with me in Hilliard. I go by the name of Justin Love. It's 97.9 WNCI.

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This lovely lady, Olivia Rodrigo, coming to the shop for two shows. Her latest now is called Stupid Song on WNCI.

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don't judge me, and if you do, it's okay, because I would probably would too. I didn't know how to pronounce her last name, so I did what any annoying person does and go to YouTube. It's like 2005 still, I guess. Yeah, I guess AI is not a real thing in my life. Audrey Hobart now. It's called Sue Me. Justin Love tapped in with you on WNCI. By the way, if you're judging me, go ahead and sue me too. See what I did there?

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If you've got 3 days to kill, go see The Odyssey. 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

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What's happening? You're vibing with Justin Love. So his tour is called The Ugly Tour. This guy, Teddy Swims, by the way, coming to Nationwide September 30th. 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

So I became super dad when I got the charger for my son's electric bike off Amazon. It came last night. I charged his bike all day today, and he came home and he was so excited because he got to ride it. And then it had this really squeaky wheel that you could hear all throughout my neighborhood. So I don't know, am I still super dad or not? I mean, I tried. Justin, love tapped in with you on WNCI. 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

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It's Dominic Fike. It's Baby Doll, 97.9 WNCI. 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

Look, it'd be really stupid if she had two shows and you missed both of them. But let me rock with Justin Love. This lovely lady, Olivia Rodrigo, came to the shot October 29th and 30th. Her latest now, it's Stupid Song.

Hi, it's Dave and Jimmy. We'll be live Tuesday, but the Monday podcast is already up. If you've got 3 days to kill, go see The Odyssey. That's my review. 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She

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What up? You're rocking with Justin Love. Next chance to get $1,000 to help get your bills paid. That's going down this morning, 9 a.m. with Dave and Jimmy on WNCI. I like being you.

Everybody talking about her newest song, Stupid Song. But duh, how are we forgetting about this one? Drop Dead, Olivia Rodrigo. By the way, Olivia going to be here at the Shot October 29th and 30th. Justin Love tapped in with you on WNCI, doo-doo.

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Princeton Daddy loves you. 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Mom, I miss you. It's WNCI. Stay.

0: Dave and Jimmy. And now the circle of jerks.
1: All right, everybody tells a joke. Everybody gets gonged whether the joke is good or not. So don't be offended if you're gonged. And you know what, Dave, you're going to start today. You go, you, then me.
2: Parents, be advised that there is sexual content in today's show.
0: Off we go. What do you get when you cross goat DNA with human DNA?
3: What?
0: You get kicked out of the petting zoo.
1: Oh, I just got it.
0: Yeah. Did it take long?
1: Yeah, it took me a minute.
0: Okay.
1: What do hockey players and girls from West Virginia have in common?
0: Done.
1: They both only change their pads after every third period.
3: Oh.
0: Oh, that's why we warn you.
3: Did you hear about the doctor on the United flight?
1: No.
3: Wouldn't have happened if someone just handed him a Pepsi.
1: Ashley.
4: What kind of letter does an extreme feminist send?
1: What kind?
4: Hate mail.
0: Hate mail. That's like a dad joke on Fox News.
1: Damn.
0: Oh, it's me. I'm sorry. We're out of order. Why haven't I talked to my wife in a year?
4: Why?
0: I don't want to interrupt her.
1: What did the blind guy say when he passed the fish market?
0: I don't know.
1: Good morning, ladies.
0: Oh. Man, are you just going to gross?
1: Kelsey.
3: Why is it called the circle of life?
1: Why?
3: Because it's pointless.
1: Ashley.
4: Why do people fly with United Airlines?
1: Why?
4: Beats me.
1: Joke of the day so far. Good one, job.
0: One last one from me?
1: Yeah, one last one.
0: Let's see. Why did the redneck cross the road?
1: Why?
0: He couldn't get his junk out of the chicken.
1: You have a theme going today.
0: I do. I went to the Reddit bestiality section.
1: If women with big boobs work at Hooters, where do women with only one leg work?
0: No.
1: IHOP. Kelsey.
3: What's the best drug to have sex on?
0: Well, I don't know.
3: Birth control.
1: Ashley, one last one.
4: If you're American in the living room, what are you in the bathroom?
1: What?
4: European!
0: Yeah. Jeez! We're in middle school!
1: That's it. Put a bullet in it.
4: So,
0: that was good. That was good.
3: We're not going to laugh at anything I do.
1: No. Oh. Not today.
3: Okay, great. Thank you. I got these all on Reddit.
0: Well, some parts of Reddit aren't good.
3: Right.
0: Like the bestiality section that apparently I was frequenting.
3: That was good.
0: This is Dave and Jimmy.
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19: 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It's Kim.

0: Dave and Jimmy, this is a game you can play along with because there's really no prize. It's just pride and ego. We're going to call this Name That Middle of the Middle of the Summer Song. These hot songs were ranked based on each song's performance on the Billboard Hot 100 smack dab in the middle of the summer. So these are the big songs from every year, but we're going to start them all in the middle. That's what makes it the middle of the middle of the summer song. We got a lot to go through.
1: The middle by Jimmy World.
0: No, that's because it didn't rank. This is all ranking. These were the number one songs of their summers, like 2000.
1: Bent, Matchbox 20.
0: All right, you got one. Okay, that's 2000.

0: Neo, Separate
1: you
0: Two.
1: Usher. Remind me.
0: Exactly, Kelsey. The number one song of the summer of 2001. Yes. This is
2: never
0: 2002.
2: Heard it.
1: Hot Jelly.
2: Nelly, she
1: got it.
0: Kelsey 2, Jimmy 1. 2003, the number one song of the summer.
1: Beyonce, Crazy Love.
2: Jay-Z.
1: I got it.
2: I'm going to take it. Is this as far back as going 2000?
0: I'm
2: going
0: to skip all over. You just
2: dead.
0: Shut up. Shut up, B. This is the number one song of the summer of 2004.
1: Confessions, Usher?
2: Confessions, Neil.
0: That's as close as we're ever going to get. Confessions, part two from Usher.
2: Oh, crap.
0: Kelsey 4, Jimmy 1, 2005.
1: Yeah.

0: suck, by the way.
1: Yeah. Hey, number one song of the summer of 2005, We Belong Together.
2: Oh, that's a good one.
1: From
2: come on.
1: Mariah Carey. Now, 2006.
2: For Miss Houston Girl.
0: Miss Houston Girl. Nelly Furtado, Timbaland.
2: Oh, you got it.
1: Yes, you're right, Jimmy.
2: You got
1: we
2: it.
1: We move on to the number one song of the summer, 2007.
2: Rihanna Umbrella. I finished early.
1: I think Kelsey got it.
2: Rihanna Umbrella.
0: I started early.
2: Rihanna Umbrella.
1: Kelsey 5, Jimmy 2. Now, the number one song of the year 2008.
2: Katy Perry, Hot and Cold. I Kissed a Girl, Katy Perry.
1: Yes, she put it together. Kelsey 6, Jimmy 2. The number one song of the summer of 2009.
0: Let's get started. Black Eyed Peas. I can't wait. Black Eyed Peas.
2: I got a feeling Black Eyed Peas.
1: Kelsey steals
0: in high
1: Jimmy's
0: school.
1: Lunch.
0: This is a bunch of garbage.
2: No, I wasn't. Oh, dude, I was here.
1: Jimmy, you will have a chance to come back.
0: I don't think I love this much. It's over.
1: The number one song of the summer of 2010.
0: Katy Perry, Counting the Girls.
1: Yes.
2: Okay,
1: here comes the comeback. Now, the number one song of the summer from 1978.
2: Oh, no.

0: Andy Gibb, Shadow Dancing.
1: Okay.
2: The number one song of the summer of 1981.
3: Rick Springfield, Jesse's Girl.
0: Well, of course he was going to get it.
1: I know.
3: She's close.
0: Okay, Jimmy 5. Kelsey 7. Jimmy 5. Now, the number one song of the summer of 1983.
3: Every breath you take, please.
1: Oh, no.
0: Here comes the comeback.
1: No.
0: Kelsey 7, Jimmy 6.
1: Why'd you set it up like this?
0: The number one song of 1985.
3: Shout, Tears of Fears.
0: Yes. You are now tied.
1: Jimmy.
0: Now we're down to one song.
1: Oh, no.
3: 1934.
0: Wouldn't that be funny?
3: Yes.
0: Okay,
3: he's gonna rig it for you. Like
0: by the way, what
1: year are you gonna do, Dave?
0: These are all the songs that Billboard thought were number one for their summer. Now, 2023.
1: Oh. Oh, summer Taylor Swift.
0: Kelsey, whoa, walk off, walk off. She
1: walks off. That was fair. That was fair.
3: Whatever.
0: Whatever yourself. She won.
3: Whatever.
0: Fair and square.
1: That was fair.
3: Fine. I'm glad. I didn't want to win. You know what? No. Take my hand. I don't want to hear this.
1: Turn off the camera. And it wasn't you. I don't want to keep secrets just to keep
0: man,
1: you.
0: Man, that was satisfying. This is Dave and Jimmy.
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5: Traffic. High water and some flooding problems already this morning. Watch for high water on I-70 both directions near West Mound Street, coming in and out of the hilltop. We also have high water reported at Frank and Brown Roads. A handful of accidents already, including a blocking accident 270 north past Roberts. I-71 south of the right lane blocked at Cook and lanes blocked at North Broadway. I'm Johnny Hill from the Total Traffic Center.

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1: Shower or thunderstorm still possible on Tuesday, although a lot of dry time through the afternoon. It is cooler and breezy, wind out of the north 10 to 15 miles per hour, and high temperatures around 83. Lots of sunshine and dry weather on Wednesday with a high of 82. I'm Storm Team 4 meteorologist Macy Tetrick on the Morning Zoo.
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1: Traffic.
2: Wet conditions leading to several problems already this morning. Flooding being reported at the intersection of Frank and Brown down on the southwest side. Also seeing high water reported on I-70 both directions near Mound Street. Add some extra safe stopping distance this morning. Injury crash coming in 70 westbound between Bryce Road and 270. I'm Johnny Hill for the Total Traffic Center.

0: Dave and Jimmy. This is Dave Kalin, Jimmy Jam, and Kelsey Webb. This break, at least a lot of this, comes from my daughter, who's been a wedding photographer for over a decade. So I did the simple math. She's taking pictures of over 100 weddings. You see some things that need adjustment or maybe some insider tips. And I asked her. I said, earn your money. Send me some stuff. Do your dad's work. So this is from Emily. Pack a bridal emergency kit. You might not have thought of this.
1: Yeah, safety pins.
0: Wedding days, if you have a little sack there with a sewing kit, scissors, extra lip stick, Tide stain remover sticks, ibuprofen, prescription grade heroin, bobby pins,
1: tampons.
0: Charging port, tampons, tissues, and band-aids. Wow, you really added to that one. Prioritize the timeline and schedule more time than necessary. Try to shove 2 gallons of stuff to do in a 1 gallon drum, it ain't gonna work.
1: What a stressful day.
0: And you're stressed enough as it is.
2: No, your guests wait long enough the way it is. Don't spend 4 hours doing pictures and taking 2 hours to get to the reception. I hate when you're waiting around.
0: Consider an offline ceremony. Now, consider the source. My daughter is a wedding photographer. Ask the officiant to announce an offline ceremony. So everyone put their phones down, turn them off, let the thing do itself.
1: That happened at a wedding I was just at in Nashville. And that's how the officiant started the ceremony. And it was really nice to just be present, you know?
0: But Jimmy would stand up and go, this is a sham.
2: Well, I want to see what's happening in the world.
1: Right,
2: wait around for
1: check some sports scores.
2: Right.
0: Seriously, considering the lighting about choosing a venue. You might think it looks really nice, dark, and passionate, and then it's impossible to shoot.
1: Yeah.
0: Again, this is from a wedding photographer. Take a look at all the light in the area about the time that you're going to be at this venue. Also, some smaller things. Tell your officiant to move for your first kiss. You may kiss the bride, okay? Get out of the way.
1: So then there's the officiants in that picture that you have forever.
0: Bring a pretty wooden hanger instead of the plastic ones for your dress.
1: Oh, that's big. You get it on Etsy. You have to say Mrs. Whatever. It's all etched in there.
2: Oh, God.
1: Yeah. Because you have to photograph the dress hanging on the special hanger. Yeah.
0: Now, this might be asking a lot, but whoever is the official bustling dress bustler.
1: Oh, they're important. Maid of honor, usually.
0: Bring that person to the final fitting when you're getting the gown so they're comfortable with this piece of cloth.
1: I did that.
0: All right.
1: Yeah, you have to know how to bustle.
0: And?
1: It's a huge,
0: how'd that work for you?
1: Responsibility.
2: I refuse to bustle.
0: Okay. Take care of and feed and water your vendor team. Who's ever working the gig, man, make them happy.
2: Mm-hmm. I did not even think of that. I would not think of that.
1: Yeah,
2: they can bring their own water.
1: You guys, you can eat now or whatever. Here's some snacks for you.
2: Oh, whatever.

0: The bridesmaids must match.
1: Apparently not a big deal.
2: No, they do have to match colors.
3: You pick the color, and
2: then you pick your own dress.
3: Right, what's most flattering on your own body.
2: I went to a wedding where all the bridesmaids got to pick their own dresses. Mm-hmm. It had to be the same color. That was it.
3: Right.
2: One girl looks like, she looked like such a whore. She had no back on her dress at all. She looked like she was going out clubbing in New York City. It was so inappropriate. I loved it in the crowd.
3: Oh,
2: but still.
3: Yeah, there's always a whore.
0: Let's just say or when more. I got married.
2: I was going to say at least a few.
3: Yeah.
0: When I got married, we were financially challenged. We were just starting out. We weren't really bringing in the dough. And our choices reflected that. The bridesmaid dresses looked like somebody went into an apartment complex, ripped down all the curtains, and fashioned bridesmaid dresses out of them.
2: Yeah. It probably did.
0: And I'll look back on the photos and go, sorry. sorry, sister-in-law. This is Dave and Jimmy.
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4: After a rainy start early Tuesday morning, we will see some dry time in the second half of the day. It's breezy with a cooler wind out of the north, 10 to 15 miles per hour. Some clouds begin to clear through the afternoon. Temperatures today will reach around 83 degrees for a high. I'm Storm Team 4 meteorologist Macy Tetrick on the Morning Zoo.
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1: I-71 South, exit for 670, currently closed on a jackknife semi. If you're coming down to southbound, you want to head down to Spring Street and get on to 670 from either 4th or from Neal downtown. We picked up another accident scene, 71 South, close to 5th Avenue. I'm Johnny Hill from the Total Traffic Center.
6: Dave and Jimmy. This is Dave Kalin, Jimmy Jam, and Kelsey Webb. Before we introduce our next guest, what is a psychic medium?
7: Predicts the future, contacts the dead.
8: All that, yeah.
7: Yeah. Something like that.
6: You make it sounds like skill set.
7: Yeah.
6: Okay.
7: Has mental powers.
6: All right, just want people want to know exactly what drugs we're on as we attempt the next one. Would you please welcome from somewhere out in outer space, psychic medium Thomas Jones?
9: Hello.
7: Hello.
9: Oh, my God, there you are.
7: Hello, Thomas. What's up?
9: How are you?
7: Yeah, what are you doing?
9: Trying to get back in the swing of things. Mm-hmm. I heard you guys were on vacation for a week.
7: Yeah.
9: I was too.
7: Where'd you go?
9: Oh, I just to the beach.
7: Yeah.
9: Florida one day, California the next. We're on a magic carpet. You go wherever the hell you want. Quickly. And I ate. Oh my God, did I eat whatever I wanted? That's what you do on vacation, you know.
7: You have to smash, man.
9: Oh God, I went to Taco Bell. I had my favorite cheesy gordita crunch with extra lettuce. Oh my God, it was great.
6: For those at home, I think we know where our destination
9: is. I don't know where you're going. I feel fine, but I haven't talked to you guys in a while. I've been missing you. I got it. I got to tell you, I've been missing you guys.
7: Yeah, same.
9: And I'm not feeling the greatest today.
7: Oh, really?
9: I don't know what it is.
7: No.
9: I don't know what the heck.
6: Do you think every person listening is a moron?
9: I got a chicken soft taco with extra lettuce.
7: Extra lettuce.
9: That seems healthy to me.
7: Yeah.
9: I went to the window and I'm like, put as much lettuce on the thing as you possibly can.
7: And now you're
9: just
7: today.
9: I feel a little peaked.
7: Okay.
9: Anyway.
7: All right. Well, prayers.
9: I haven't talked to you guys since the World Cup ended.
7: Mm.
9: You know, and I was not a soccer fan before I watched that final game, but I'm a fan now because nothing gets you loving soccer more than watching Justin Bieber play his guitar with his thumb with a frown on his face.
6: he did not look happy to be.
9: No, he was not happy.
7: He's never happy.
9: Would you have been happy? No. It wasn't Madonna great. It was like watching Voldemort lip sync in a sequin dress. Been sitting on those lines for a week. I saw Rick Springfield last night. You were there, Kelsey.
7: Oh my gosh, what a show.
9: Oh, it was great.
7: Yeah.
9: He took his shirt off at the age of 76.
7: Mm-hmm.
9: I'll take hard nipples for 1,000, Alex.
6: No, seriously? You noticed that?
9: I don't want to say the crowd was old. There weren't his nipples that were hard. I don't want to say the crowd was old, but the meet and greet included a complimentary. Damn it! I saw Rick Springfield last night.
6: You did?
9: Yes. I don't want to say the crowd was old, but the meet and greet included a complimentary cholesterol screen. The merch table was selling T-shirts, keychains, and colostomy bags. The only mosh pit I saw all night was around a Starbucks. These jokes are hitting a little too close to home, aren't they? I'll move on. I heard your friend Tony's coming from England next week.
7: He sure is.
9: Well,
7: that's exciting.
9: No.
7: Yes.
9: Well, if they need a place to stay, tell them they can stay with me because I don't want to. I won't have to spend any money on toothpaste. But I will have to stock up on the bagels if Tony's coming over.
7: Toilet paper.
6: What bagels?
9: Speaking of toilet paper, I tell you, I got a chalupa supreme with extra lettuce. Ariana Grande has a boyfriend again.
7: Yeah,
9: that's Ricky. Exciting. It'd be great to date her because after dinner you could use her as a toothpick. The Ohio State Fair starts this week.
7: Yay!
9: I heard Nelly's gonna be there.
7: Yep.
9: What, was Chingy busy? REO Speedwagon had to cancel their concert this year because they're too busy operating the rides. I don't know about the fair. One year I went to see a Smash Mouth tribute band there, and it was the actual band Smash Mouth. Your fair's too tough. I'd have popped 4 whole balloons to get my System of a Down Coke beer.
7: What?
9: Oh my God, I heard Jim Blossoms are going to be there.
7: Yes.
9: What was better than Ezra Busy?
7: Oh God.
9: I got to go.
6: Please.
9: I got an explosive diarrhea thing. I love explosive diarrhea because then when I find people with regular diarrhea, I'm like, oh, boo hoo.
6: Bye, Thomas John.
9: Bye, everyone.
7: Bye, Thomas. Thank you.
6: You checked every box on the morning show checklist.
9: All right.
6: This is Dave and Jimmy.

0: An isolated shower or thunderstorm still possible on Tuesday, although a lot of dry time through the afternoon and high temperatures around 83. I'm Storm Team 4 meteorologist Macy Tetrick on the Morning Zoo.
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2: Traffic.
3: Accident scene closing the I-71 south exit for 670. It is due to a disabled and jackknifed semi. Accident also coming in on 71 southbound exit for 70 west downtown, 315 north coming on from 71 north, and 161 westbound's ramp to 270 south. I'm Johnny Hill for the Total Traffic Center.
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4: Good morning, I'm Kelsey Webb, and here's what's happening on this Tuesday morning. Anduril has unveiled the first aircraft built at its Pickaway County facility, marking a major milestone for the defense technology company's Central Ohio operation. The unmanned combat drone is designed to take on missions that would be too dangerous for a piloted aircraft. Prosecutors are offering a plea deal to Pammy May. She's the Columbus woman accused of killing 5-year-old Darnell Taylor, who she had legal custody of, and dumping his body in a sewer drain in 2024. May will get 20 years to life in prison if she agrees to plead guilty to murder and abuse of a corpse. Meanwhile, Columbus police are investigating after a large fight broke out in the middle of High Street on Saturday night, marking another violent incident in the Short North. Around 70 rides are being inspected before the Ohio State Fair opens tomorrow. Standards have become stricter in Ohio since a ride broke apart in 2017, killing a teen. Several Ohio cities are on a new list of the nation's worst hotspots for stolen cars. Dayton and Cleveland are both in the top 10. Since he came in 23rd, Columbus is 58th on the list with nearly 450 vehicle thefts last year. Also, a portion of Riverside Drive will close next week for over a month. ODOT says 33 from Fischinger to 161 will be shut down for 45 days so crews can replace a culvert. In sports, the Clippers open a home series with Toledo tonight. Big Ten Media Days kick off in Chicago today to preview the football season. The Bucks will be featured tomorrow. Storm Team 4 meteorologist Macy Tetrick says heavy rain and storms this morning, then clouds, 83 today. Sunshine returns tomorrow. And that's what's happening on this Tuesday morning. I'm Kelsey Webb on the WNCI Morning Zoo.

0: Dave and Jimmy. Happy Tuesday. This is Dave Kalin, Jimmy Jam, and Kelsey Webb. It's one thing to hear on the radio, hey, they're closing down roads because of, like, ponding and big lakes. I went through two on my way to work. One of them I saw coming because there was a pile of cars everywhere, here, there, and the other where, and we had to take, like, 3 miles an hour to get through the wreckage. I mean, it happened, must have happened 10 seconds before I got there.
1: Yeah.
0: And then a little ways down the road on 71, the lake I didn't see coming. And before you know it, you're 3 seconds in water. I mean, just up to the window.
1: Boom.
0: So that crap's, I mean.
1: It happens quickly.
0: That's not the majority of this. I'm sure we have shenanigans and funny stories here, but I'm just saying that crap is real and it's really stopping things. But not you and your gigantic mobile. You probably could have run over all that.
2: I tried to. I got a funny story.
1: Sure.
2: So this deer gave birth to two baby fawns between our house, my mom's house, and the house next to her.
1: Mm-hmm.
2: This is like a month ago.
1: Yeah.
2: I saw it there two nights in a row. It's the adult lying in the grass. I'm like, what's that doing there? And then 2 days later, I see it walk around these little newborns.
1: She was in labor.
2: She was giving birth. And every day, those deer walk in the backyard, and my mom loves it. She gets up and she sees them, and the little babies come over, and they nurse. And it's the cutest thing. The two little babies follow that mom around everywhere. Aww. And yesterday, I'm driving home from work.
0: No.
2: Baby on the side of the road.
1: No!
2: It bothered me all day.
0: No.
2: That's, and I'm like, how can I be this upset? Deer get hit all the time.
1: Because it was a baby and you saw its birth and you saw the connection with the mother.
2: And then later in the day.
0: I didn't come here for the doom scrolling report.
2: I took my mom to lunch and we're on Sawmill Parkway now. And those cars are going 50 mile an hour both ways, right?
1: Yeah.
2: And the mom
1: Dave's leaving.
2: Just crossed Sawmill Parkway and got in the middle section with the remaining baby.
1: Oh!
2: And they were stuck.
1: No.
2: And the baby didn't really know how to handle it. And she's running to the edge of the street and then barely stopping. Running to the other edge of the street. And I'm like, oh, my God. I about had a heart attack. I'm like, I'm going to watch this mom lose both her babies on the same day.
1: No.
2: I know.
1: No.
2: So we went on past it.
0: Are you done?
2: Yeah.
1: No.
2: We went on past it. And I'm driving by later and there was no deer on the side of the road. So nobody hit that second baby.
1: I'm going to cry. I don't care.
2: But I thought that mom was going to lose both her kids the same day.
0: Done.
1: Dave's leaving again.
2: So anyway, what can I say when Dave comes in to really freak him out? I got it. Yeah, yeah.
1: Road.
2: Yeah, yeah, yeah.
1: Okay.
2: All right. What, tell him to come in.
1: Okay. Come on in.
2: So I don't know whether to call the police to clear the mom off the road now or
1: the
2: what.
1: The mom's in the road?
2: Yeah. Well, the mom got hit too.
0: What?
2: So anyway. Come on in, Dave.
1: That part was a joke.
2: I was kidding.
1: That part was a joke.
2: I was kidding.
1: The mom's okay.
2: I'm trying to freak you out.
1: Alive,
2: the mom and the baby
1: and
2: are still okay.
1: But one
2: nothing happened
1: dead.
2: To those two. It was just a baby on the side of the road. It bothered me that it was a baby.
1: Obviously.
2: I know.
1: It's so sad.
2: I just had to get it off my chest.
0: You're not even close to the job.
1: You know they were all together when it happened, and the mom saw it and had to, like, sniff her baby.
0: There's reality in this world, and I don't mind
1: dead
0: it.
1: Dead body.
0: But I don't want to
2: what do they think, then?
0: Showcase the bad stories that don't
1: I don't know.
2: Do they know what's going on? They just turn and say, okay, keep going.
1: They know it's dead.
2: Are they really upset?
1: I don't know.
2: Have
1: I don't
2: to
1: know
2: be,
1: if
2: right?
1: they have emotion. They have to be.
0: I swear to God, you're going to be around
2: but then how come they aren't hanging out there all day long? I mean, I saw the mom and the other baby 2 miles away. Maybe it wasn't the same family. I don't know. Maybe it was another baby from another mom, but
1: sure.
2: it bothered me a lot.
1: I know.
2: It was about a mile and a half from my mom's house. And I don't know if deer go that far, really.
0: I'm going to play a request. It starts with the lyrics, oh, say, can you see? Oh, say.

0: Celebs today. Soulja Boy's 36. I wondered how old Soulja Boy was.
1: Go tell him.
0: You know what? He might tell him with a song.

0: request is this song?
1: Yeah.
2: What camp is she going to?
1: They learn a bunch of dances.
0: They learned Soulja Boy.
1: Yeah.
3: What's the other one? Stinky Leg or something like that?
1: Cotton Eye Joe.
3: Great. Great.
2: What camp are you going to?
1: Dublin, man.
0: Dublin?
1: Oh, yeah, God. They want them to be well-rounded. You know, all different genres.
0: That's hilarious.
3: I wouldn't call a seven-year-old dancing to that well-rounded.
0: All right, other celebs today. Let's see here. Afro Man. He's high. He's 50. I bet he'll know how to party today.
1: Oh, man.
0: He's 52. Who else here? Elizabeth Berkley, 54. Oh, Elizabeth Berkley's 54.
1: Elizabeth Berkley, your girl.
0: Oh, my God. I'm about to watch Jessie. Showgirls today.
1: Yeah, you should celebrate.
0: Jessie and Showgirls. Dana White, 57, the UFC guy. He looks like he's 90. Lori Loughlin, 62. Sally Struthers, she was Meathead's girlfriend on All in the Family. That's all she ever did. She's 79. Yeah. Jim Davis, 81. He created Garfield. What else? This date in history? Oh, man. 48 years ago, this movie was released. Here, let's get to it. What's that? 48 years ago. This is

0: Animal House, song in Animal House. Also, in this day in history, 34 years ago, Bare Naked Ladies released their first album. Can't believe most of them are still around.
1: What?
0: They're still touring. They're still big.
2: Oh, okay.
0: They're on a tour right now with Train. These 90 bands do well. I mean, they play outdoor 20-seat amphitheaters. They always pair with two or three bands.
2: The musical memories game is always turned to profit if you're the right band.
0: Yeah.
2: I mean, there were 50s era throwback 60s, 70s names.
0: I mean, Gin Blossoms are freaking, they are, you know.
3: And they're still young enough to still do it, you know.
0: Yeah.
2: And they're freaking sharks with laser beams. This is Dave and Jimmy.
4: You're listening to the number one.
2: Yeah, I know we are. Let's get to this.
5: Accident scene closing the I-71 South exit for 670. It is due to a disabled and jackknifed semi. Accident also coming in on 71 southbound's exit for 70 west downtown. 315 north coming on from 71 north and 161 westbound's ramp to 270 south. I'm Johnny Hill for the Total Traffic Center.

0: WNCI Imagine Dragons. I think that was their first big hit stuff. Starting a string of very catchy but almost unpronounceable and hard to follow along, let alone sing along to songs. And now news.
1: 2 inches of rain fell very quickly this morning, so there are flood advisories for certain areas. Anduril has unveiled its first aircraft built in Pickaway County, this unmanned drone that they were working on.
0: Anduril, that's an aircraft. Oh, God.
1: Another fight in the short north being investigated. State Fair opens tomorrow. Butter cow sculpture revealed today. I'm going to say America 250.
2: Mm-hmm. Not me.
1: Oh,
0: oh, wait, it's still a secret?
1: Oh, yeah. Okay. It happens at 11:30 this morning, so be watching
0: in these days of I haven't seen Taylor Swift's wedding dress. We can't find out what the F they did with the butter.
2: Oh, maybe that's what it'll be, Taylor Swift's wedding dress.
0: Oh, yellow. Could you imagine that? I'll just write down tomorrow. 7:20, Jimmy Street.
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0: That's it for the ads. 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
15: I-71 southbound, exit for 670 currently closed because of a jackknifed semi. You can get off at Spring Street and pick up 4th over to 670 as a detour. Several other accidents, 270 east at Alum Creek Drive. Now 270 south ramp to 161 eastbound is blocked because of a crash. Careful down from Westerville. I'm Johnny Hill from the Total Traffic Center.
0: Wet ponding is real. Dave and Jimmy, happy Tuesday. News in a moment. Later, we have Thomas John, our comedic psychic mediums, but there are actual mediums in the world. You know what mediums are?
16: Yeah.
0: Oh, you do?
16: It's a size I'll never wear.
0: Besides that, now, see, why couldn't that have been our opening break? Then he gives you this doom story about the deer. Anyway. Mediums want to let you know it's okay about death. We'll tell you why. That's from mediums, okay? Not me. I'll just be reading about mediums. Now news.
1: Manhunt is underway in the deadly shooting at a Seattle food festival. 3 people were killed, 4 injured in what police believe was a shootout between 2 gunmen, which may be gang-related. One of the gunmen was killed in the shootout. The other's in custody, but there may be a third now. So it sounds kind of like what happened in Toledo. 2 groups of people shooting at each other. People caught in the crossfire. Yeah. The man convicted of killing 4 Idaho college students now wants to withdraw his guilty plea. Kill me. Oh, hate him. Saying his counsel pressured him into pleading guilty to avoid the death penalty, and he's innocent. I mean, he is pure evil, and a lot of people think he's just doing this to get attention and get back in the news. So,
0: okay.
1: And
0: I mean, if he goes,
1: likely it will never happen.
16: Maybe to drag it out.
1: Yeah.
16: Drag this whole thing out. At least I get to go to a courtroom and be around normal people instead of stuck in prison.
1: Maybe put the families through more grief, you know, because he is pretty
16: evil.
1: Yeah. The wife of Kansas City Chiefs offensive coordinator Eric Bieniemy is in stable condition after being shot by her own son, a 27-year-old, once in the forearm, once in the shoulder. He was arrested at their home in Virginia yesterday.
0: Is she okay?
1: She's in stable condition. She has serious injuries, but she is going to be okay, they say. Savannah Guthrie made another plea to her mother's kidnapper or kidnappers to do the right thing. A video released yesterday. But the way she directs this one sounds like there's been some communication with someone who has info about what happened. I mean, maybe not, but maybe that's a tactic. Who knows? She said, "We've done our part." So what does that mean? Did they pay money? That's what people are wondering.
0: Maybe.
1: Yeah.
0: Would you pay millions now for closure?
1: Yeah.
0: Mm.
1: So you could sleep at night? No?
0: I don't think.
1: Because they win?
0: They win, and I know what happened. It's over.
1: I would pay millions to know where her body is. Yeah.
0: Really?
1: Yeah.
0: Millions?
1: Hundreds.
0: Hey, I pay hundreds.
1: But that's a...
0: This is one damn dark room. Somebody turn on a light.
1: God. A Secret Service agent is among 3 men charged in a South Florida fraternity brutal hazing investigation. Did you hear about this? The victim who came forward is a University of Miami student who pledged Kappa Alpha Psi Men use canes and paddles, cause severe injuries to these men's butts in Florida. Miami students. It led to kidney failure. One had to be intubated. One had necrosis and needed skin grafts. That's how bad his butt was rotting after this.
16: Oh my God.
1: Bleeding through his underwear and pants.
16: I quit the frat when they told me I had to take a shower and sing in front of everybody.
1: Oh boy.
16: Sorry.
1: Okay.
17: News is really difficult these days in this studio. I'm going to take you just some other place.
1: Please take us away.
17: Here's Catherine Madigan on...
1: Kathleen.
17: No, it's her sister. Do you know she broke into... No, it's Kathleen Madigan. No, you're right. Talking about Martha Stewart having enough time to make a hammock for a cat.
18: I waste endless amounts of time, endless hours watching TV. TV that I can't believe I'm watching while I'm watching it, but I can't turn it off. This is the best example of the last 6 months. About 3 months ago, I watched Martha Stewart build a hammock for a cat. Swear to God. I don't even have a cat. I was just so astonished that a human being could reach this point in their life where you are literally this out of things to do. And there's enough free room in your brain for the thought to get in while looking at the cat. I don't think he's comfortable enough. I see him in a hammock with a martini.
17: Catherine Madigan, Catherine Madigan's the sister. Kathleen Madigan's the comedian. Oh, God. This show. I'm leaving. This is Dave and Jimmy.
19: You're listening to the number one rated morning zoo.
17: Dave and Madigan.
1: Yeah.
17: And your name is Chelsea.
1: That's right.
17: I murdered your name.
1: Kelly.
17: What did I say?
1: Kelly.
17: I've only worked
1: for you.
17: You
1: called me Kelly in the course of 2 days.
17: Half my effing life.
1: It doesn't matter.
17: This is the big story in town.
15: I-71 southbound, exit for 670 currently closed because of a jackknifed semi. You can get off at Spring Street and pick up 4th over to 670 as a detour. Several other accidents, 270 east at Alum Creek Drive. Now 270 south ramp to 161 eastbound is blocked because of a crash. Careful down from Westerville. I'm Johnny Hill from the Total Traffic Center.

0: WNCI Justin Bieber. This is based on my own experience, but now that the sun is coming out, you'll notice some things that I noticed early when the sun was not out. Ponding can happen in a road. I was driving down 71 South. It was the entirety of three lanes, and everybody stops. Not everybody stops well. Some people are underwater. And obviously, there's a lot of tow trucks heading to 71 this morning. Just now that you can see, just be.
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2: Good morning. I'm Kelsey Webb, and here's what's happening on this Tuesday morning. Anduril has unveiled the first aircraft built at its Pickaway County facility, marking a major milestone for the defense technology company's Central Ohio operation. The unmanned combat drone is designed to take on missions that would be too dangerous for a piloted aircraft. Prosecutors are offering a plea deal to Pammy May. She's the Columbus woman accused of killing 5-year-old Darnell Taylor, who she had legal custody of, and dumping his body in a sewer drain in 2024. May will get 20 years to life in prison if she agrees to plead guilty to murder and abuse of a corpse. Meanwhile, Columbus police are investigating after a large fight broke out in the middle of High Street on Saturday night, marking another violent incident in the Short North. Around 70 rides are being inspected before the Ohio State Fair opens tomorrow. Standards have become stricter in Ohio since a ride broke apart in 2017, killing a teen. Storm Team 4 meteorologist Macy Tetrick says heavy rain and storms this morning, then clouds, 83 today. Sunshine returns tomorrow. And that's what's happening on this Tuesday morning. I'm Kelsey Webb on the WNCI Morning Zoo.
3: Dave and Jimmy, happy Tuesday. Headlines here, music news here, musical jeopardy here.
2: Ooh.
3: Suddenly,
2: right here?
3: There's a game. There's a game in it.
2: Yeah. Man,
3: nothing attracts the people in the studio like a challenge of some sort.
4: Yeah, it does.
3: But now your headlines brought to you by Right Path Credit Union.
4: Looking up Olivia Rodrigo's new boyfriend here.
2: Oh, what?
4: She's gone official with Julian Cronenberg's.
2: Who's he?
4: Well, he's an athlete, hockey player.
3: We'll find out next album.
4: Athlete, hockey player, celebrity.
2: Oh, great.
4: Hit the public spotlight after he spotted multiple times with Olivia Rodrigo.
5: What did he do?
4: Well, he graduated from Brown University in 2022 with a degree in math and computer science.
2: Wow, smart.
4: He's been spending the last 2 years as an investment banker at Goldman Sachs. Now he left to join a private equity firm focused on AI. This dude landed Olivia Rodrigo, an investment banker.
3: That resume could land a lot.
2: Yeah.
3: I mean, unless he's got
4: normal people
3: the face of a
2: very rich
3: rear end.
4: I mean, well, a decade after Coinbase. I don't get it, man. I was looking for a famous tie or like, oh, he's a minor league hockey player where he has a big few, you know, something like that doesn't date a normal, even a rich financial guy, you know?
2: Yeah.
4: Rare.
2: I mean, she's young.
4: Yeah, she's stupid. She'll learn you have to date NFL players.
2: So they can cheat on you?
4: No. It was like Travi and...
2: I'm just saying. Typically,
4: you got to watch those pro athletes, though.
2: Yeah.
4: I would never date a pro athlete.
2: I know.
4: I told that yesterday to my sister-in-law's niece. Just started dating a guy who's going to the NHL.
2: No way.
4: Yeah, which is pretty cool. They called me and said, isn't this cool? I said, it is cool. I said, but... No, he kind of ruined the whole moment. I'm like, be careful, because a lot of pro athletes don't know where the line is.
2: Sure, she knows that.
4: That's what my brother said.
2: Look at the Kardashians, all cheated on.
4: I think they all hope their guy, because there are good guys. There's good pro athletes too. About 10% of them. And maybe you got one of them. Maybe you got one of the good ones.
2: Do you think Rick Springfield has cheated on his wife after 40 years of marriage?
4: No.
2: You think? No.
4: He's very religious.
2: Oh, okay.
4: And I just know this from the songs he has written about Jesus and this and that. So there's a chance he hasn't, but...
2: I hope not.
4: I hope not as well.
2: I was wondering that as I looked at him. Like, you're a rock star. You're out every night.
4: Right now, he could have landed a 35-year-old. Union County could have landed an 18-year-old.
3: Okay. All right.
2: Stop. Woo! Okay.
3: Stop.
4: But a normal night, if he was playing a casino, he could land the 40-year-old divorcee that's out there
2: 100%,
4: shaking her ass.
2: Man. Yep.
3: Please stop.
4: If you're single, do you sleep with him after seeing him?
2: If you're single? Yes, absolutely.
4: 100%, right?
2: 100.
3: Dave and Jimmy, now music news. The singer David. Why does he have a connection to the station?
4: He went to lunch with our boss right before he got arrested. Right.
2: Yeah, and after he had murdered this girl, allegedly.
5: A judge ruled that the singer David must stand trial for allegedly killing and dismembering a 14-year-old girl. If you do a little a deeper dive into the story, you wondered, like, what took you so long?
2: Yeah.
5: Bruce Springsteen joined Bon Jovi's ninth and final show at Madison Square Garden on Sunday night, and it sounded like two guys who had just chugged kerosene. Ariana Grande is suing a group of hackers who have infiltrated the devices on the people in her circle. In other words, they sent a bug.
2: Oh, no.
5: And they, you know, drained the information out of everybody. She close people. That's why a lot of her music got leaked.
2: Oh, my.
5: She would share it with her friends. Woo. The hackers would jump in and go, I want that tasty bite. Jay-Z is a...
4: that tasty bite.
5: I don't think she has one.
2: No.
5: Does she have one?
2: No way.
4: She has nothing anymore.
2: Nothing.
4: No boobs, no butt, no body.
2: No arms, hardly. No.
5: Bret Michaels had to postpone tour dates to recover from his complicated kidney stone surgery. Aww. That man has been through everything.
4: A lot going on, man.
5: Everything. And there's a Broadway adaptation of the Prince film Purple Rain. It'll debut next spring. It's a musical. It features 24 Prince songs performed on stage, and I hope they give it respect. I hope they don't turn it into Broadway.
2: Well, it won't be as good as ours.
5: Little Red Corvette.
4: Right.
5: Little Red Corvette. Purple Rain. Sha. All right. Can you run the One World album titles? I'm saying this wrong. Can you guess, boy, this is a typo. Can you guess the one word album titles category from Jeopardy? I'll give you the question, you give me the answer.
6: So Michael Jackson wrote two number one hits for this 1982 album. The title track was penned by Rod Temperton.
4: Thriller.
2: Yeah.
6: Matthew.
7: What is Thriller?
6: Yes. We've heard whispers that John McVie suggested changing the title of a 1977 album from Yesterday's Gone to this.
4: Rumors.
5: Rumors?
6: Sophia.
8: What is Rumors?
6: Fleetwood Mac, right.
2: Nice.
6: Merriam-Webster says this idiomatic phrase is two words, but Nirvana made it one in 1991.
4: Never mind.
6: Matthew.
7: What is Never Mind?
6: Right. You Need to Calm Down and Cruel Summer are tracks on this 2019 offering from Taylor Swift.
4: Chelsea.
2: Folklore, Evermore,
6: Devin.
2: I don't know.
7: What is Red?
6: No. The songs are on Lover. Go ahead.
4: Oops.
6: You can say the title of this Kendrick Lamar album full of one-word song titles like Love and Humble.
4: Mm-hmm. No clue.
5: Nope.
6: Sophia.
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5: We could come in here with some of the greatest comical magic in the world.
4: Oh, games
5: and
4: are fun.
5: And you throw a game in front of these two.
2: Because people can play along, man.
5: No.
4: Because I want to play.
5: No, because you want to play.
4: Games is fun.
5: Our transmitter could be off right now and you'd still be thrilled.
2: Fine, yes.
11: After a rainy start early Tuesday morning, we will see some dry time in the second half of the
2: River Park Drive. So then I looked up, what is a culvert? And then it's like, well, if it's under the ground, then it's this, or this. It's over the ground. I'm like, I don't know where the Short North fight was. 45 days.
4: Riverside Drive will be closed for 45 days.
2: Yes.
5: In what piece?
2: Fishinger to 161.
5: Oh, that's
2: huge.
4: How are we going to get to Bridge Park for the big party?
2: Oh, my God. Got to

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1: I-71 South exit for 670 remains closed because of an earlier crash scene. You want to take 71 down to 70 West, back over to 315 North, and back on to 670. Use Dublin Road to get on to 670 westbound. New accident 23 south of Cheshire Road. Accident still blocking on the 161 West ramp to 270 South. I'm Johnny Hill for the Total Traffic 7.
0: Dave and Jimmy, this is Rando News. I don't usually follow beauty trends. Just look at me. I don't follow beauty trends. But there's a wild trend out of South Korea that's turning heads and maybe upset stomachs.
2: What is it?
0: The latest anti-aging treatment uses donated human skin from deceased donors' cadaver skin. It's an injectable treatment.
2: Oh, I take that.
3: Yeah.
2: You don't see it. Yeah. Jab me.
0: Critics have raised ethical questions about using donated human tissue for cosmetic purposes. I can speak to this directly. My mother-in-law passed. She donated her body to science.
2: Yeah.
0: Thinking science, the pursuit of, you know, advanced knowledge of the human body, not the latest South Korean injectable skin cream.
2: If you can stem cell me with some old dude's hair, shoot it into my skull.
3: If he's dead,
2: yeah, I don't care.
3: Well, you know me, I'll do anything.
2: Hair. Well, what are you thinking they're talking about?
0: Blending her skin for injectable, I don't know, some sort of Botox thing?
3: Do they have to say before they die, this is okay for some California woman to...
0: It's such a wide topic. Donating to science can mean a lot of things. All right, now the best of late night from last night.
4: Universal Studios has announced that this year's Halloween Horror Nights will feature a new haunted house based on the Hellraiser franchise. So if you ever wanted to walk through hell, go to Six Flags.
5: LeBron James announced that he is signing with the Philadelphia 76ers. That's right. He's moving from L.A. to Philadelphia to shoot hoops. It's a reverse Fresh Prince.
4: Health officials in San Diego have warned patrons of a deli that they may have come in contact with a rabid bat. Good. That's what I ordered, said RFK Jr.
0: Now, I've done stories about Waymo, and Waymo's not here, but Waymo is big out in California.
2: What is Waymo?
0: Waymo is a driverless taxi.
2: Oh.
0: Okay? I've also been a cynic about how safe are they. Well, shut my mouth. According to a new study, Waymo driverless cars crashed 68% less often than human drivers. Over 50 million miles of operation between 2021 and 2024.
2: Yeah, but you know what you want to hear? Zero crashes.
3: Yeah.
0: I guess the takeaway is they're far safer statistically than human drivers.
2: I believe it. But I want to hear zero before I let a humanless driver on the road or car.
0: This is kind of convincing for me. If this is 85% more safe than a human driver...
2: Can you imagine, though, that car's doing something crazy and you have no control over it?
3: It's too terrifying if it goes wrong,
0: A human driver can be distracted and things can happen there, too.
3: Yeah.
0: Okay. A viral video from a Carnival cruise has sparked a lot of outrage and disgust. A passenger was filmed in a dining area, repeatedly scraping the bottom of her foot with a dining fork before continuing her meal. The woman is dubbed Foot Fungus Lady. Carnival Cruises said, not only took that fork, we threw it away. And you're not supposed to do that.
3: That is so nasty. You gotta do that in private.
2: Well, you gotta exfoliate.
0: Okay, here's one for you gamblers. If you had the choice, an insane, impossible question. If you had the choice between instantly getting $50,000 in cash or flipping a coin for a 50% chance to win $1 million. That, 50-50 coin flip.
3: $50,000.
0: Would you take the instant or would you take the potential?
2: You have to take the 50.
3: No, not worth it. I mean, what if you...
0: Really, Mr. Gambler?
2: You do.
0: Really, Mr. Gambler?
2: Yeah.
3: Yeah.
2: Okay. $50,000.
3: That's a lot.
2: It's life-changing for people.
3: Yes.
2: Yeah.
0: If you care, the poll said 65% of Americans would take the guaranteed $50,000. Well, what do you want to take?
2: Higher than 65.
3: Well, they're gamblers, man. Like you.
0: Parents say worrying about technology is costing them about 7 hours of sleep each week. That's the equivalent of 48 nights of sleep per year. It's called tech-xiety.
2: What are you worrying about? What could keep you up at night with technology?
0: Parents worry about their kids' screen time habits or social media's impact on their self-esteem. Or whether they have a gambling addiction. If you are a parent of a young, impressionable kid, I'm sure everything that we see and hear could drive you crazy if they were to get a taste of that.
3: I mean, I'm not there yet, but the addiction to screens in my house is so real and affects us a lot.
2: But you know what, though? Didn't our parents say that with Game Boy and Nintendo?
3: I don't think so. That was
0: Game
3: way
0: Boy and
3: different.
0: Nintendo didn't say,
3: way
0: stop
3: different.
0: Eating, you fat, silly cow, and shamed you.
3: Well, yeah.
2: It didn't say it. No, you're talking about social media?
3: Yeah.
2: Oh, is I'm that what you're worried about?
3: I'm just talking about screen time.
2: Yeah, screen time is video games for kids.
0: That's the door opening to the abyss of hell.
3: With my husband, there was a video game when we were growing up. You played a video game, then it ended, and you were done, and then you went
2: that's
3: and played.
2: That's not true.
3: Yeah,
2: I remember being in my bedroom playing Game Boy till 2 a.m. in my bed.
3: I know, but then you go on to your iPad, and then you go on to your phone, and then you have to watch TV. It's just, you have to be looking at a screen all the time. That's how their brains are wired
2: now. We would play Atari till our parents yanked us away.
3: I went on vacation one time.
2: Wow. And my brother and I stayed in the hotel room almost the whole time playing video games in Florida. Our parents probably went crazy.
3: I once had sore thumbs and calluses from playing Mario 3.
2: Thank you.
3: So many hours a day Christmas vacation.
2: So we did the same thing.
0: Yeah. I got to close on
3: but
0: a good
3: when
0: note.
3: When it was over, it was over.
2: Just more
3: there
2: accessible.
3: Weren't a million other things.
0: A 14-year-old ranch kid from Montana named Jory Thomas used his rodeo skills to save a man from drowning in a river. The man had been in a group floating down the river, but had fallen in, and he was struggling, and like a scene out of a Western movie.
2: He lassoed him?
0: He took his lasso in hand and threw, I mean, you can even hear the country music in the background. Threw it back, perfect strike, got the guy, pulled him out.
2: Then he tied his wrists up to his ankles.
6: Luckily, I caught him first try. Felt pretty good afterwards. I knew it was K's out of the water. Yeehaw!
0: This is Dave and Jimmy.
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0: Sorry, I got to update you on this. It's far too damn important.
1: New accident, 315 northbound, approaching 270. Careful up from 161. A blocking accident for 23 south of Cheshire Road in Delaware County. I-71 south exit for 670 remains closed because of a jackknifed semi. Give yourself time to pick up 70 westbound over to 315 north to 670 east. I'm Johnny Hill for the Total Traffic Center.

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1: After a rainy start early Tuesday morning, we will see some dry time in the second half of the day. It's breezy with a cooler wind out of the north, 10 to 15 miles per hour. Some clouds begin to clear through the afternoon. Temperatures today will reach around 83 degrees for a high. I'm Storm Team 4 meteorologist Macy Tetrick on the Morning Zoo.
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3: Good morning, I'm Kelsey Webb, and here's what's happening on this Tuesday morning. Anduril has unveiled the first aircraft built at its Pickaway County facility, marking a major milestone for the defense technology company's Central Ohio operation. The unmanned combat drone is designed to take on missions that would be too dangerous for a piloted aircraft. Prosecutors are offering a plea deal to Pammy May. She's the Columbus woman accused of killing 5-year-old Darnell Taylor, who she had legal custody of, and dumping his body in a sewer drain in 2024. May will get 20 years to life in prison if she agrees to plead guilty to murder and abuse of a corpse. Meanwhile, Columbus police are investigating after a large fight broke out in the middle of High Street on Saturday night, marking another violent incident in the Short North. Around 70 rides are being inspected before the Ohio State Fair opens tomorrow. Standards have become stricter in Ohio since a ride broke apart in 2017, killing a teen. Storm Team 4 meteorologist Macy Tetrick says heavy rain and storms this morning, then clouds, 83 today. Sunshine returns tomorrow. And that's what's happening on this Tuesday morning. I'm Kelsey Webb on the WNCI Morning Zoo.
0: Dave and Jimmy, happy Tuesday.
4: Oh, we're late.
0: Sorry. This is Dave Kalin, Jimmy Jam, and Kelsey Webb. Celebrity news here. Still to come. Is it Cyclospora skinny? Cyclospora skinny.
5: You got it.
0: In food porn. There's people taking this damn Cyclospora thing and saying, I can lose some weight. And of course the world is going, no, don't do it. Meanwhile, we're watching.
4: I didn't know you're talking about.
0: Cyclospora.
5: The explosive diarrhea.
0: The explosive diarrhea stems from this. So coming up in
5: parasite.
0: Food porn, there are people who are actually trying to eat bad lettuce to get the crap that you're talking about.
5: Crap.
0: Yeah.
4: At least you're getting them to eat lettuce.
0: I had a salad too. And I'm
4: kind of holding my breath going, is that all right?
5: And I bought a bag of Taylor Farms salad.
4: Why would you do that?
5: The grocery store.
4: Why would you use that brand?
5: Because it's my favorite.
4: Really? And that's the brand's having the
5: Taylor
4: issues?
5: Taylor Farms said their bagged salads are not effective. It's like lettuce that was sent to restaurants.
4: Oh, jeez. All right.
5: I know. I haven't eaten it.
4: Well, and you like to support Taylor Swift. I get it.
5: Taylor Farms.
4: It's her brand, right?
0: All right.
5: Well, they're all very discounted.
4: I bet they are.
0: Oh, I bet they're very inexpensive. All right. Well, that's to come in food porn. Now, celebrity news brought to you by Wright Pat Credit Union.
4: Who's Suri Cruz?
5: Tom Cruise and Katie Holmes' daughter.
0: She's a Buckeye.
4: She's a Buckeye.
5: Yeah. Suri. The Buckeye? What?
0: Grew up in near Toledo?
5: Yeah.
4: Oh, yeah.
0: She's a Buckeye.
4: Well, you say Buckeye, I think Ohio Suri. State.
0: Yeah, she's her next right.
5: Katie is, not Suri.
4: Katie's from Toledo. I don't know if Suri is.
0: If you grew up with her in Ohio, you're a Buckeye.
4: Katie go to the same high school as my ex-wife?
5: Yeah.
4: Where are they from?
5: Bowling Green area.
4: Mm-hmm. I think I remember. I always want to say Painesville, but it's not Painesville.
5: I don't remember the city. Sorry.
4: That's your job.
5: I know.
4: Not great. No wonder we got divorced.
5: You don't even know where.
4: Do you remember where
5: from.
4: I'm from? No.
5: Nope.
4: Day of our marriage, she asked me.
5: Mm-mm.
4: Anyway, the hell she from? Not Strongsville, not Painesville, somethingville. Yellow Jackets.
0: Clintonville,
4: yeah, that's right. Okay, anyway, Suri Cruz. Suri Cruz is... Oh, jeez, and here goes my phone when I say it.
5: Look, Suri, yeah.
4: She's dropping her last name. Brad Pitt's not the only one.
0: Well, man, Tom hasn't really put in the work to be fair.
4: I don't
0: fair.
4: Care. I'm keeping that name because that name means money down the road.
5: Well, so is Holmes. Come on.
4: Katie Holmes can't sniff Tom Cruise money.
5: No, but so Tom Cruise has two adopted children with Nicole Kidman who love him and never speak to Nicole. Meanwhile, he has another child with Katie Holmes who is dropping his last name. It's very interesting.
0: Depends if you're down with Xenu or not.
5: Probably. It's all about Scientology.
4: Oh, I bet you're right.
5: You know?
4: Forgot about that.
5: Yeah.
4: I don't care. Believe in whatever you want as long as I'm getting that inheritance.
0: You're a bottom line moralist, man.
4: Well, I think it's okay. So anyway.
5: Surrey Cruise does sound good.
4: Surrey Cruise.
5: Compared to Surrey Holmes.
0: What do you care?
5: We're talking about it. I don't know.
0: Your last name is your last name.
5: It's
0: you
5: a good name.
0: Make your last name real.
5: No, like Olivia Arthur works for us here. I think that's a fabulous name.
0: She didn't want her last name
5: Olivia
0: revealed.
5: Arthur.
0: Okay, stop.
5: Surrey Cruise.
0: Boy, this is a meandering car.
5: There's some names that just sound good.
0: I like Webb, but it ain't your name.
5: Well, it used to be.
4: Perrysburg.
5: Perrysburg.
4: Jeez. That's right. There's no bill. That's where Katie Holmes is from.
0: You guys want to clock off early and go to the bar?
4: No. All right, here we go. Michael Jackson, the movie, the biopic.
5: Whatever.
4: As older people say, will be hitting television August 10th. Not far away.
5: Well, it's on TV now, too.
0: That's something I would actually watch. I'd skip through the bad acting and just get to the magic and dancing and singing.
4: Well, it'll be on Starz.
5: Good.
4: For free, if you have Starz.
0: Oh, Starz still exists?
4: I guess.
0: Oh, in a world that Tubi can exist. All right.
4: Savannah Guthrie put out another video yesterday. She spoke right to the culprits, like usual. And she said, tell us where to look for her. Mm. Here she is. Kissing her butt a little bit, saying, you've always tried to do this the right way. I don't know what she's talking about. Listen.
6: The world can be a cruel and unforgiving place. And I know that you have tried to do things the right way. So I'm asking you, begging you to do the right thing now. Make the right choice. Help us find her.
4: I think she's kissing her butt a little, and I think they paid the ransom money. Because also in this video, she said, we've done our part.
5: Mm-hmm.
4: Meaning we gave you the money. And now she's going to find out what a scam this was.
5: Yeah.
4: We paid the money, and then the communication stops.
5: Right.
4: Pete Davidson's getting together with Jon Stewart, and they're doing a charity at Madison Square Garden for 9/11. It'll be the 25th anniversary this year.
5: Oh, man.
4: Man. Is that right? This year? Yeah.
0: Yeah.
4: And it'll have Nikki Glaser, Dave Chappelle, Bill Burr. 5 years ago, they did the 20th anniversary, and they had Amy Schumer, John Mulaney, Jimmy Fallon. They think those people would probably sign on, too. Why not?
5: And Pete lost his father in 9/11.
4: He did.
5: Yeah.
4: Thank you, Kelsey. Oh, my God. This song is certified platinum. I always thought this was a cute song, and she was a sweet girl, and I didn't realize how horrific her voice was until I just downloaded this song to play right now. Here it is.

0: My memories are less annoying.
1: I had better memories of that song. I thought it was a cute song. We met her. She's a sweet little girl.
0: Mm-hmm. Oh, man, that was horrible.
1: But now that song went platinum, which means it has over 1 million units sold in the United States.
0: Yeah, but I don't think she... Did she write it?
1: I don't know. Who cares?
2: And she has a new one, too.
1: She's had new ones every year for the last freaking 20 years. Miley Cyrus says she wants to act again. Well, act like an adult and a human, and maybe they'll put you in a movie. Prince Harry will have royal accommodations next time he goes to the UK.
2: Oh,
1: thank God.
2: Thank goodness.
1: I hope that means they'll supply security, too. God, leave us alone. Fans think Tate McRae is teasing her next era. It's the I'll try not to be as huge of a whore era. I'll try not to look like such a big slut era.
2: Uh-huh.
1: They think it's a concert film for Disney Plus.
2: Oh.
1: Oh, boy.
2: She's appropriate for Disney Plus.
1: Do you want to end it on a nice, sweet note?
0: No.
2: Yes, please.
0: That's not your style.
1: There's a video of a guy, and he looks like a Spencer Sutherland type guy. A guy you don't really know, but he's good looking and is a good singer, you know. And he was playing for a camp of girls, probably your daughter's age. How old's your daughter?
2: 7.
1: They all look like 7-year-olds. Mm-hmm. And there were 1,000 of them in front of him. And he's starting this song. They don't know what it's going to be. As soon as they hear what it is, every one of them, I'm not kidding, everyone jumped out of their chair. There was no discipline for these kids. And started dancing. Here it is. They're all just sitting there bored. Now they're all jumping on their chairs. They're all dancing around. They're not even in their seats. It's cute.
2: The power of Tay.
1: Unreal.
2: Yeah.
1: And then these kids start this train. We're all going through the crowd. Pretty cute, though, isn't it?
2: Adorable, Jimmy.
0: No, I'm just waiting for the other shoe to drop. Say something. Say something.
1: Bad parenting.
0: This is Dave and Jimmy.
3: You're listening to the number one rated morning show.
0: I'll give another try at that. WNCI. I don't need that. Was good.
4: After a rainy start early Tuesday morning, we will see some dry time in the second half of the day. It's breezy with a cooler wind out of the north, 10 to 15 miles per hour. Some clouds begin to clear through the afternoon. Temperatures today will reach around 83 degrees for a high. I'm Storm Team 4 meteorologist Macy Tetrick on the Morning Zoo.
0: So it will get better. It just sucked this morning.
5: Yes. It looks like the rain's going to be gone by 9 a.m., but 2 inches fell very quickly this morning. Ponding on roadways, lots of accidents, so be careful. Defense technology company Anduril has unveiled its first aircraft built at its new facility in Pickaway County, and it's an unmanned drone. It looks beautiful, looks like a plane. It's designed to take on missions that would be too dangerous for a pilot. Another violent incident reported in the Short North. A large fight broke out in the middle of High Street on Saturday night. Video is posted online. It appears to be in front of Scully's. So, in the video, you see two men punching each other. Police break the entire thing up. Just, you know, another incident. The Ohio State Fair opens tomorrow. Rides are being inspected today. Annual Butter Cow sculpture will be revealed today. Also, Styx is the opening act tomorrow night. Ohio has 6 of America's worst cities for stolen cars. Dayton and Cleveland in the top 10. Cincy 23rd. And then we were 58th. So about 450 cars stolen last year, but in Dayton, 1,100 cars stolen last year.
0: Dayton, the new Youngstown.
5: Right? Youngstown's not even on the list. Maybe it's not big enough, but also Toledo and Akron are on the list. The cars most frequently stolen nationally, Hyundai Elantra and Sonata, along with the Honda Accord. A portion of Riverside Drive, this is from Fischinger to 161, closed for 45 days starting next week. They are replacing a culvert near River Park Drive. I'm not sure what a culvert is, a tunnel, a pipe, something like that.
0: They're replacing a culvert.
5: Clippers open a home series with Toledo tonight. It's Dime a Dog next.
1: Dime a Dog.
5: Yeah. Big Ten Media Days kick off in Chicago. Bucks are going to be featured tomorrow, and Ohio State was picked to win the Big Ten in the USA Today preseason poll.
1: Going
5: to
1: be tough.
5: Followed by Oregon, Indiana, USC, and Michigan.
1: It's going to be. There's a lot of good teams in the Big Ten this year, and our schedule is just brutal.
5: Mm.
1: We will have at least 2 losses, I think.
5: Two.
1: We might get lucky with
5: Texas.
1: No, not necessarily.
5: Okay.
1: I think Oregon's going to come in here as the number one team in the country. And I think we have to go to Indiana. Are they going to be good again, or was that a two-year fluke? I mean, we have to go to USC. You could lose any of those games. I mean, you're going to need some luck to get out of this season.
0: You also made a prediction of Red, White, and Boone, and we're going to win it all.
1: I think we are going to win it all.
0: Well, I don't hear that coming from you.
1: No. I think you could be the best team in the country, still have two losses.
5: Yeah.
1: Early, you know, and then still get through the playoffs.
5: Okay.
1: I think Julian Sayin, by the end of the year, is just going to be... He's got such a... You and I could play quarterbacks and succeed with everything he's got around him this year.
5: Really?
1: Yeah. But I think by the end of the year, he will be just killing it.
0: They've made their decisions.
1: What? We don't get to play?
0: You don't get to play. I'm sorry.
1: When Ryan Day sees me, he's going to look at... He sees me, he sees...
5: Yeah, and how in shape you've gotten.
1: He sees five years of eligibility.
0: No, he sees that guy must be a donor. Because there's no other reason he'd be here asking for...
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0: 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Now the weather. Good news.
4: After a rainy start early Tuesday morning, we will see some dry time in the second half of the day. It's breezy with a cooler wind out of the north, 10 to 15 miles per hour. Some clouds begin to clear through the afternoon. Temperatures today will reach around 83 degrees for a high. I'm Storm Team 4 meteorologist Macy Tetrick on the Morning Zoo.
0: Food porn in a moment and how to give yourself explosive diarrhea. But the more important story is next week at this time, Tony Dibben's going to be with us. And this time he's bringing a kid. I don't know. It's like bringing a dog to a park.
5: You've had kids before.
0: I was never on the lookout for a significant other.
5: Oh.
0: With a kid.
1: Dave never came to America looking for another wife.
0: Okay. Horny. Dave and Jimmy, this is food pornography. Food porn. We'll begin with our top story. Jimmy needs trail mix.
5: I'm going to buy it today. I've eaten all of it. We eat it every day. We've decided to quit, but now we need
1: it. We think it's horrible for us, yet yes. We can't do without it.
5: It's just the only thing that satisfies us.
0: Our second story is Kelsey is purposely buying the bagged lettuce that at one point was thought the cause of this explosive diarrhea thing.
5: But
0: you haven't eaten it?
5: No.
0: What, are you going to let it sit and stew around for
5: about
0: a while?
5: It. Well, they were like $1, so I thought,
0: Bring it in tomorrow.
5: Okay.
0: And we'll eat it live.
1: No, let it sit a week. We'll give it to Tony. He doesn't even know we have this issue over here.
0: Yeah, right. God.
1: Tony, we have salads for you this week.
20: Oh, thanks, Mick.
0: Even if it was the greatest salad in the world, his digestive system would be thrown off because they don't know what lettuce is.
1: Oh, no, geez. It would reject. Tony's body would reject vegetables.
0: Okay, here's your story. There's a trend called Cyclospora skinny. In other words, purposely getting explosive diarrhea thing.
5: Maybe I should do it.
0: Seeking out bad vegetables to give it to you. Mm-hmm. Now, of course, anyone with brain is going like, no, you shouldn't do that.
5: No.
0: Doctors say with diarrhea, especially this kind, you're going to lose a lot of electrolytes. You're going to have problems with muscle cramps, headaches, and dehydration.
1: Nah, now, I got all that anyway.
0: You're going to kill a little bit of water weight. But here's the most important thing. With explosive diarrhea, you do not set the time and the day when your body says, oh, now here it comes.
5: Then you get some days off of work.
0: If that's what you're gunning for.
1: You are
0: for,
1: finding the positives.
5: You know?
0: Is that what you're gunning for?
5: Well, all right, you get fine. Skinny and vacation
0: I'd
5: done.
0: Rather get a text from you saying, I'm faking cyclosporin and get out of work, than to actually sit here and watch you get it.
5: If it was normal diarrhea, we'd be fine. But explosive with stomach like, cramps, I'm
0: you,
5: not
0: you
5: doing
0: don't
5: it.
0: Have control. And then at what, 7:23 a.m., your body says now or never.
1: Well, that's what happens to me with my Mounjaro.
5: You know I've had some accidents here.
1: Well, you have. It's nothing to do with medicine.
5: So is Dave. Yeah.
0: Okay. Yeah, but mine was brought. Yeah, it was born of a drug.
5: Medicine.
0: It was born of a drug. A McDonald's worker is going viral on TikTok for sharing secrets you probably don't know about McDonald's.
5: Oh.
0: One's pretty good. If you really want fresh fries, guaranteed fresh fries, order them without salt. That will force them to make you a batch without salt.
5: Now, so again, smart.
0: Half of the magic of McDonald's fries is it is effing salt. It's a salt lick.
5: Yeah, but
0: you're a deer eating salt.
5: Then you could put your own salt on it.
0: You could. Okay. Okay. All right.
5: You know?
0: That is the most rewarding thing because you're kind of rolling the dice. You come from a McDonald's drive-thru, you reach into the bag, and you're waiting for that Chernobyl feeling in your hand. Like, I'm touching radioactivity. And that's great. And then you just start mashing them in your face. You're going, it hurts so bad, but it's so good.
1: You also, I don't want to wait for a special order.
5: This is true.
1: On any fast food.
5: Yeah, I got to pull forward, wait for the person.
1: Yeah, to come out. Bad attitude.
0: It's not National Drive-Thru Day. My apologies. We missed it. That was last week. But in honor of National Drive-Thru Day, a recent report analyzed the average wait time at fast food joints. So if you're sitting waiting, the fastest, ironically, is Taco Bell.
5: Oh.
0: And I mean the fastest.
5: And that food moves through your body pretty fast, too.
0: It's fast in, fast out.
5: Mm-hmm.
0: Number one, for the fifth consecutive year in total time, the average wait is 256 seconds.
5: At Taco Bell? Well, I mean, they don't have a ton of ingredients, you know?
1: Still.
0: KFC is second, followed by Tim Hortons.
1: KFC is not fast. That's wrong. I go to one on Sawmill. It takes forever.
5: Really?
1: Oh, God, yeah.
0: Well, then you go figure it out.
1: I can't.
0: Anyway, so there's Arby's, Wendy's, Dunkin', Burger King, McDonald's, Starbucks, and Dutch Brothers. And I don't know what
5: not
0: Dutch
5: Chick-fil-A?
0: Brothers is. They're not Chick-fil-A.
5: It's a well-oiled machine.
0: Ranked last.
5: Oh.
0: At 427 seconds, or about 7 minutes, which at some locations, if you get out in 7 minutes, you're lucky.
1: What? I've never had to wait that long. It's not fast.
0: They
5: when there's a long line.
1: I go by the one. Oh, if you're talking about waiting in line, that's different.
0: That's what I was saying.
1: Oh, I thought you meant the time it takes to prepare your food.
0: No! It's the time from when you say yes to they give you bag.
5: Oh.
0: Wait time.
1: Yeah, that's what we're talking about.
0: Yeah,
1: when you order your food. Time.
0: So, when you order your food, it doesn't matter whether it's ready to go or not, from the point that you leave the speaker to the point you actually get a bag of food.
5: Hmm.
1: Yeah, 7 minutes is unacceptable.
5: Hmm.
0: Eh.
5: Mm-hmm.
0: I mean, there's a Chick-fil-A condo that's new to my neighborhood. It's a condo. And all it is four lanes of continuous traffic.
5: Yeah.
0: 7 minutes would be gorgeous. I would say, wow, I caught a dream.
1: Hmm.
0: This is Dave and Jimmy.
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0: Overall satisfaction, though, even though you're waiting forever, Chick-fil-A is number one.
5: Oh.
0: Followed by Raising Cane's. Popeye was dead last in the chicken game. And Dunkin'.

0: WNCI, Bruno Mars, and I Just Might. Watch this space tomorrow. Tomorrow will be a significantly better morning. And we're going to celebrate with Pierre's Ice Cream. You scream, I scream, we'll make you scream something horrible for Pierre's Ice Cream. Last time we did it was the last time you made love. I scream, you scream, last Wednesday night at 7 o'clock. This week might be you scream, I scream, we all scream our annual salary. Or something else.
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13: Good morning, I'm Kelsey Webb, and here's what's happening on this Tuesday morning. Anduril has unveiled the first aircraft built at its Pickaway County facility, marking a major milestone for the defense technology company's Central Ohio operation. The unmanned combat drone is designed to take on missions that would be too dangerous for a piloted aircraft. Prosecutors are offering a plea deal to Pammy May. She's the Columbus woman accused of killing 5-year-old Darnell Taylor, who she had legal custody of, and dumping his body in a sewer drain in 2024. May will get 20 years to life in prison if she agrees to plead guilty to murder and abuse of a corpse. Meanwhile, Columbus police are investigating after a large fight broke out in the middle of High Street on Saturday night, marking another violent incident in the Short North. Around 70 rides are being inspected before the Ohio State Fair opens tomorrow. Standards have become stricter in Ohio since a ride broke apart in 2017, killing a teen. Storm Team 4 meteorologist Macy Tetrick says heavy rain and storms this morning, then clouds, 83 today. Sunshine returns tomorrow. And that's what's happening on this Tuesday morning. I'm Kelsey Webb on the WNCI Morning Zoo.
14: Dave and Jimmy, happy Tuesday. Ooh, we're running late. So headlines here, still to come. And I'm going to try to be clever about this. Death is okay. Death is okay. This is according to people who do medium work. Death is okay. On the other hand, when Jimmy tells you about death, it's horrific and you want to, like, leave your own body. Fillet yourself. Just get out of here and just rip off my ears. Now your headlines brought to you by Wright-Patt Credit Union.
15: Tonight, Beat Shazam. I did not know that was still on. 8th season premiere.
14: Well, who's hosting?
15: Shazam?
14: No,
15: I don't know.
14: Who hosts Beat Shazam?
15: I don't know.
14: Jamie Foxx.
15: Okay, great.
14: He went missing purposely for quite some time. Remember, he had that stuff.
16: Oh, yeah.
15: I still didn't realize.
16: Undisclosed medical condition.
15: It was a thing.
14: Huh. Well, it's hard.
15: I didn't even know Shazam was a thing anymore.
16: It's not. Break.
15: I still use it.
16: You do?
15: I just used it the other day.
14: Shazam?
15: Yeah.
16: Huh.
14: Wow.
15: I said, well, why isn't it? You still hear songs, you don't know what they are.
16: Huh.
14: What I just deal. I just keep shopping Kroger.
15: Do you use Olivia? Do you youngsters use it?
16: No.
17: Yes.
15: Oh see?
17: Yes. Yeah, you can add it to like your phone, and then you could just go to your control center.
15: My phone is where I use it.
17: Yeah. Well,
15: What's that mean?
17: Control center, you know, like when you go to like turn your brightness up or something, there's like you can add Shazam. You don't need the app. And then it's like you press it and it automatically does
14: don't
17: it.
14: Don't you mock the
17: I'll
14: use of America anymore, Jimmy.
15: You're saying you can add a one button hit.
17: Yes.
16: Yeah.
14: Right.
15: So you don't have to open Shazam and then
17: right,
15: hit a button.
17: Right. Yes.
14: Yeah.
17: It's
14: really?
17: Like in your phone control center.
16: As soon
17: center.
16: As you hear the song, you can get hit.
17: Right.
16: Hit it. Don't look up the app.
17: Here, look.
15: I believe, don't have to show me, I believe
16: you.
15: There it is.
14: He's annoyed.
15: Cool. That's great.
14: He got shown up by a 20-year-old.
15: No, I didn't get shown up.
14: Yes,
16: no,
14: he did.
16: She talked a little
14: over.
16: Too much and he didn't like it.
15: No, you know what I do?
16: What?
15: Shazam, there it is. I opened it too.
16: Well, she didn't have... Well, I guess it's the same amount of...
14: Yeah, have your respect. You're already working on a yellow card.
15: All right, we had a 5-minute argument about Shazam. Anyway, America's Got Talent's on tonight, too. We don't know if the dudes from Columbus are on or not. What was their name? Fisherman and
16: Bird
15: Spike Ball
16: and
15: or something?
16: Byron.
15: Byron and Bird. Birdman and Byron.
14: Why are you?
15: All right, this curious.
14: So purposely would you say fisherman? Forgetful.
15: I forgot their name. Well, their hat they gave us looks like a fisherman hat. I don't know.
16: Oh.
15: Caitlin Clark donated 500 backpacks full of supplies.
16: Aw.
15: That's nice. Very. In Iowa. And she said, reading and education have always been hugely important in my life. Really, they was. League better protect her. That's all I'm saying.
16: As they in...
15: better protect her. She's getting the hell beat out of her.
16: Oh, yeah. Everyone and they targets her.
15: And they don't make calls. They yeah. should be throwing people out of games and really discourage that because she is the league.
16: Yeah.
15: She's the league,
16: they
15: man.
16: They need her.
15: She goes away and you watch your TV contracts go away. How about this? It's Shark Week. And a woman in Maine set a Guinness World Record for having the most shark tattoos. 106 shark tattoos from her feet to her neck.
16: Oh, my.
15: I know. What they call her Shark Lady Emily.
16: Oh.
15: She's a biologist and a tour operator whose love for sharks started with her fear after watching Jaws.
14: I must admit, that's more interesting than half of the shark crap they got on now.
15: Yeah. I agree with you. They should do a show on
14: Megalodon that. Megalodon shark. Like, who's that?
15: There's a new list out of if you suddenly became insanely rich that you would never spend money on. And I think I disagree with everything on this list. See what you think. If you had crazy money,
16: okay,
15: would you spend money on a supercar? Like a Bugatti or
16: no.
15: A Lamborghini.
16: No,
15: no, no. We're talking crazy NFL money. You wouldn't buy yourself a Lamborghini?
14: Because, you know, the oil change on that thing takes a month and you gotta...

0: WNCI, Harry Styles, and the theme to our show next week when Tony Dibben comes from London to be here for...
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0: Now, he's not soliciting, and we're not going to play pimp. 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

0: heart.
1: That's it for the ads. This is better news.
2: After a rainy start early Tuesday morning, we will see some dry time in the second half of the day. It's breezy with a cooler wind out of the north, 10 to 15 miles per hour. Some clouds begin to clear through the afternoon. Temperatures today will reach around 83 degrees for a high. I'm Storm Team 4 meteorologist Macy Tetrick on the Morning Zoo.
1: Tony Dibben, next week, at this time, he'll be staying at the Hotel Levesque like you're going to go down there and go visit him. But that's in comfort, luxury. Dave and Jimmy. This is Dave Kalin, Jimmy Jam, and Kelsey Webb. This break breaks all the rules we've ever been taught about doing what we do. Don't ever obsess about death. Don't talk about death.
3: Yeah, talk
1: Don't
3: about it.
1: Don't make fun of death.
3: All right.
1: Honor death.
3: Honor it.
1: However, we're going to talk about death.
3: Okay.
1: You know what a medium is? And I'm not talking a psychic medium. I'm talking a medium. A medium is a person who claims, and I'm using air quotes, claims to act as a bridge between the living, the physical world.
4: Well, that is a psychic medium.
1: And the spiritual realm.
3: Why is that not a psychic?
4: It is a psychic medium.
3: Oh, okay.
4: That's all right.
1: We're going with medium.
3: Oh.
1: You can order your own. I'm going with a medium. Anyways, these are the four biggest things that mediums claim they want you to know about death. They believe death is not the end. They describe it as a shift instead of a goodbye. They say loved ones are still connected to us, just in a different way.
4: Of course they believe that. That's their living.
3: Right.
4: if death was the end, nobody would ever use them anymore.
1: Fear is normal, but don't let it take over.
3: Well, yeah.
1: The mediums say it's natural to wonder what happens to us after we die. Just don't let fear take control.
4: Okay, how can it not?
3: Oh, my God.
4: I mean, either you're stuck in a box in the ground for eternity, or you're going up to start a whole new existence. And,
3: but no one knows anything about
4: right,
3: it.
4: And right. You don't even know. You don't know if you have the right wardrobe.
1: Mediums say...
3: Or are you naked?
1: They believe pain stays behind. So whatever you're going through in this life...
4: Yes, I would sure believe that.
1: So. You Gosh. Release that when you head into the spiritual
3: Please, dear God,
1: rank.
3: Let me release Jimmy Jam when I die.
1: And... no one crosses over alone. They say one of the biggest misconceptions is people die lonely. My ass. I know I will. I know I
3: will. Who's going to come with me?
4: You're going to meet up with your family right away.
3: Oh, they're going to come greet me?
4: Whoever has already preceded you.
3: Well, that would be really nice.
4: Yeah, I believe that.
3: And dying people have called out the names of their,
4: I know, but
3: dead
4: does
3: loved
4: that
3: ones.
4: Mean anything? Does Maybe. That mean they're really seeing them right then, or does that mean they're just thinking about them?
3: But why would it be such a common thing, you know?
4: Because...
1: Okay, I've got something to share.
4: All right.
1: Just putting a bow on this. Focus on the time you have now rather than worrying about when it all comes
3: Be
1: crashing down.
3: Be here now.
1: Okay. Now.
3: So hard.
1: This, speaking of death, this was a story shared right out of the gate on our show. Beware. Beware.
4: I got a funny story.
3: Sure.
4: So this deer gave birth to two baby fawns between our house, my mom's house, and the house next to her.
3: Mm-hmm.
4: This like a month ago.
3: Yeah.
4: I saw it there two nights in a row. That's the adult lying in the grass. Like, what's that doing there? And then 2 days later, I see it walk around these little newborns.
3: She was in labor.
4: She was giving birth. And every day, those deer walk in the backyard.
3: Mm-hmm.
4: And my mom loves it. She gets up and she sees them. And the little babies come over and they nurse. And it's the cutest thing. The two little babies follow that mom around everywhere.
3: Aww.
4: And yesterday, I'm driving home from work.
1: No.
4: Baby on the side of the road.
3: No!
4: It bothered me all day.
1: No.
4: And I'm like, how can I be this upset? Deer get hit all the time.
3: Because it was a baby and you saw its birth and you saw the connection with the mother.
4: And then later in the day...
1: I didn't come here for the doom-scrolling report.
4: I took my mom to lunch and we're on Sawmill Parkway now. And those cars are going 50 mile an hour both ways, right?
3: Yeah.
4: And the mom
3: Dave's leaving.
4: Just crossed Sawmill Parkway and got in the middle section with the remaining baby.
3: Oh!
4: And they were stuck.
3: No.
4: And the baby didn't really know how to handle it. And she's running to the edge of the street and then barely stopping. Running to the other edge of the street. And I'm like, oh, my God. I about had a heart attack. I'm like, I'm going to watch this mom lose both her babies on the same day.
3: No.
4: I know.
3: No.
4: So we went on past it.
1: Are you done?
4: Yeah. No. We went on past it, and I'm driving by later, and there was no deer on the side of the road. So nobody hit that second baby.
3: I'm going to cry. I don't care.
4: But I thought that mom was going to lose both her kids the same day.
3: Dave's leaving again.
4: So anyway, what can I say when Dave comes in to really freak him out? I got it. Yeah.
3: Okay.
4: All right. Tell him to come in.
3: Okay. Come on in.
4: So, I don't know whether to call the police to clear the mom off the road now or what.
3: The mom's in the road?
4: Yeah. Well, the mom got hit, too.
1: What?
4: So, anyway.
1: Come on in.
4: It's not a funny story, but the
1: it's not a funny story.
4: On Dave at the
3: Why did you start it with, I've got a fun story?
4: You didn't hear the preceding that. Dave said something about blah, blah, blah, and a lot of fun stories today.
1: It wasn't a fun story.
4: I know, but I was being sarcastic.
1: Even you, listening to the replay going, why did I tell that story?
4: It was not a fun story. No, I feel horrible.
1: It's not a fun break. This is Dave and Jimmy.
0: You're listening to the number one rated morning zoo.
1: It's okay.
4: I shouldn't have hit that here.
3: Stop.
1: No, I'm not.
4: No, I imagine some freaking stupid teenager that was texting probably hit that deer.
0: I could be the twist.
4: Where are they shooting them? Worthington? Is that where you're at? Yeah.
3: What's the difference?
4: Those deer got no shot. Poor things.
3: They do have a shot.
1: Do you want a better shovel to just keep digging
4: a hole?

0: WNCI Olivia Dean. The good news, eventually the day is going to be spectacular. Bad news is it started out with a lot of rain and a lot of problems.
1: West Broad Street closed westbound at Galloway Road, eastbound with a right lane open at Alton Darby Creek from an accident involving a semi. Pick up Fetter Road as a detour. 270 westbound and the North High Street ramp to 315 south blocked on a crash. And 71 southbound heavy from Cook Road. The exit for 670 remains closed. I'm Johnny Hill from the Total Traffic Center.
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3: Good morning. I'm Kelsey Webb, and here's what's happening on this Tuesday morning. Anduril has unveiled the first aircraft built at its Pickaway County facility, marking a major milestone for the defense technology company's Central Ohio operation. The unmanned combat drone is designed to take on missions that would be too dangerous for a piloted aircraft. Prosecutors are offering a plea deal to Pammy May. She's the Columbus woman accused of killing 5-year-old Darnell Taylor, who she had legal custody of, and dumping his body in a sewer drain in 2024. May will get 20 years to life in prison if she agrees to plead guilty to murder and abuse of a corpse. Meanwhile, Columbus police are investigating after a large fight broke out in the middle of High Street on Saturday night, marking another violent incident in the Short North. Around 70 rides are being inspected before the Ohio State Fair opens tomorrow. Standards have become stricter in Ohio since a ride broke apart in 2017, killing a teen. Storm Team 4 meteorologist Macy Tetrick says heavy rain and storms this morning, then clouds, 83 today, sunshine returns tomorrow. And that's what's happening on this Tuesday morning. I'm Kelsey Webb on the WNCI Morning Zoo.
0: I'm waiting for things to happen. Dave and Jimmy, happy Tuesday. This is Dave Kalin, Jimmy Jam, and Kelsey Webb. Celebrity news now. The Kelsey Report in a couple minutes. Tony Dibben, the London lover. Next week.
4: Oh, man.
5: I don't know if he'd be loving this year, though. It's bringing his son.
4: Yeah.
5: Either his son's going to be a major drag on his women getting ability or a huge carrot, you know?
0: Women getting ability.
5: Yeah. Or a huge attraction.
4: I don't think it's a carrot. A puppy is a carrot. A 13-year-old son is not.
5: He's cute kid, though.
4: He is cute. He has grown. So if you were a potential mate, you could say, all right, at least this is not a little kid that I have to take care of, right?
5: Right. He's going to be gone soon.
4: Okay.
5: Especially over there. They have weird schooling. They kick him out of the house and go to 14.
4: Send him off.
5: Yeah.
0: Okay. Anyway, that's next week. Now your celebrity news brought to you by Right Path Credit Union.
5: I could see his kid like opening a chocolate bar and looking for a golden ticket and running through the streets.
4: Why?
5: Because he sounds just like Charlie over there.
4: Oh,
5: I don't know.
4: Come on. They don't all sound the same, Jimmy.
5: I think we should have a contest. What's his name? Dexter?
4: Yes.
5: Help Dexter find his next stepmother. Because he's been through like three of them. That's and Tony horrible. Would like the next one to be American.
4: No.
5: Help Dexter find his next stepmother. And let him have a say in who.
0: These ideas are best shared here.
5: Yeah, off the air?
0: Off the air.
5: Okay.
0: Yeah.
4: I guess we could have a dating game and Dexter chooses.
0: No. Whoa.
4: Who should date his dad?
0: Don't drag the drowning man deeper into the water. Don't.
4: That's cute.
0: No.
5: That's cute, right?
4: No. Yeah. Not for his next stepmom, but just who's going to date his dad.
5: Let me ask ChatGPT for a cute name for that game we're doing. All right. Tom Cruise's daughter is dropping... Suri is dropping Cruz from her last name.
4: Ooh.
5: He's on the Brad Pitt bad daddy train.
4: Yeah.
5: So he totally ignores this girl?
4: She was
5: six when he got divorced.
4: Katie Holmes took her away from him.
5: Mm.
4: Because of Scientology, my belief.
5: It said they were together for a few public moments a decade ago. Other than that, he's been an absent father.
0: You're right.
5: Oh, well, you're right. Because Scientology, she's like, you're not going to be in her
4: right.
5: sky.
4: I mean, maybe she doesn't allow him to see her.
5: Mm.
0: I mean, I've
5: can
0: had,
5: you do that, though? You can file for custody.
0: I've had that situation on my radar, looking for pictures of him with her, and nothing.
4: But he has two kids with Nicole Kidman, and Nicole Kidman never sees them. They're estranged, and they don't want to see her.
5: Who's she with now, Nicole Kidman?
4: Keith Urban? Nobody. They broke up.
5: Oh. Well, yeah. You know, as soon as my mom starts dating a country singer, I'm hitting the road too.
4: Oh,
5: see ya.
4: Come on.
5: Sorry.
4: Would you rather your dad be Keith Urban or Tom Cruise?
5: Tom Cruise.
0: Really?
5: Yes.
4: No.
0: That's your choice.
5: He flies planes. Oh. He makes Top Gun. He is worth a zillion dollars.
4: And you get home, and he is going to make you a kept woman, and you're going to have to...
5: No, you don't know that.
4: You're hail to... What's the...
5: Xenu.
4: Yeah.
5: But I'd,
0: and we're
5: going to
0: leave it alone. And considering I can throw a baseball to the Scientology building down the road,
5: yeah,
0: let's just shut up.
4: Yeah.
5: No, they're nice. They let me go down there and take naps sometime.
0: They're litigious, isn't it?
5: Oh, I don't know. I do like their building.
4: It's a gorgeous building.
5: I look in there when I drive by.
0: Building.
5: Yeah.
0: It's a beautiful building.
5: Not quite enough to make me change my religion,
4: do
5: but
4: that
5: it's
4: many people
5: very nice.
4: Go
5: it's
4: there?
5: A nice building, so maybe. I always see cars in there.
4: Huh. Interesting.
5: You know what?
4: I'm sure there's a
5: lot of... There's a gazillion religions in America.
4: Yes. And
5: so,
4: I'm,
5: yes, I'm sure they have a fine, large contingent there.
4: And I'm sure there's a lot to Scientology that...
5: You
4: might
5: don't know about
4: be okay, and that we don't know about.
5: You don't know about
4: right?
5: any of it, you guys. Someday I'll let you in. All right, Savannah Guthrie made a plea yesterday. Here she is pleading, and we think somewhere along this plea, she said we've done our part. So we think she paid ransom money, and this sounds when you listen to it like she's saying you guys aren't doing your part now. You're disappearing. Well, that was a chance you took, unfortunately.
6: The world can be a cruel and unforgiving place, and I know that you have tried to do things the right way. So I'm asking you, begging you to do the right thing now. Make the right choice. Help us find her.
5: She's kissing their butt because they disappeared after she paid them a few million. That's my guess. I don't know.
4: Yeah.
5: It's a mess.
4: Sounds like it.
5: It's a horrible mess.
4: Oh, I'm so sorry.
5: She at one point decided, I'm going to take the shot. I'm going to pay the money. Why not? And then... She's probably getting burned. It's probably a scam.
4: But if you didn't, you'd always regret it and wonder.
5: And she's got the money, unfortunately. Yeah. I hate to say it like that, but
4: right.
5: she does. Prince Harry will be able to stay at the palace next time he visits the UK, the king says.
4: Oh, thank
5: well,
4: goodness.
5: If you're the king, yeah. If William takes over, nah.
4: Oh, nah. Yeah, you're right.
5: Sorry, Harry.
4: It's over.
0: You think William will bring the hammer?
5: Oh.
4: Yeah.
5: You think Suri Cruz dropped her name quick? You're going to see someone drop a family member quick? Wait till Dada is gone. You're going to see that dude will be banned from the UK.
4: Yep.
5: Olivia Rodrigo has gone official with Julian Cronenberg's. I don't know who
4: Have
5: he is.
4: Have you seen him?
5: Yeah.
4: What's he look like?
5: Okay.
4: Okay.
5: Nice guy. Tall. Nice looking guy.
4: Yeah.
5: Rich.
0: Smart.
5: Financier in New York City. How do you even... meet her when you're a rich you know what
4: you're on a show you meet go, backstage
5: you pay to go backstage something like that
4: done
0: you told me that you could meet Rick Springfield for what
5: $1,000
0: to meet Rick Springfield.
4: No you get an autographed guitar too.
5: Well, it's not autographed, it has his name on it though.
4: Never mind.
0: $1,000.
5: Yeah.
4: Well, how much is the guitar worth?
5: Well, it depends how much you want it. I mean, to make it's probably worth...
0: I'm going
4: the retail,
0: nice.
4: The retail of a guitar, you know?
0: Man. Who? Currently huge. I would pay $1,000 to meet, and there's not one.
4: No,
5: oh, I'd pay $1,000 to meet a lot. To kit, picture with Kiss in their makeup, I'd pay $1,000. Pay we're different. We've met a lot of people, so we're spoiled, and there's not anyone we haven't met that we want to meet.
4: Yeah.
0: I'm against paying money to see somebody.
5: I'd pay $1,000 to have dinner with Taylor Swift.
0: Well, okay. Anyway,
5: I mean, I've met her a lot.
0: Okay,
5: but
0: that's not bad.
5: To have dinner with her.
0: Now, do I get to call, like, you know, only like 5 people or 6 people? Or is it going to be like I go to the MCL cafeteria and there's 1,000 people?
5: No, you have a private table.
0: Yeah.
4: And it might lead to a lasting friendship.
5: Yeah, I'm sure it would.
4: You know?
5: I'm just, Rick Springfield would have given me his number for $1,000. I am just curious how this dude met Olivia Rodrigo, you know?
4: Backstage.
5: The best way to meet a pop star is to go on a podcast and say your butt hurt. That's how you meet a pop star.
0: Are you done?
4: Oh, that's good.
5: I think I'm done.
0: Okay, Jimmy's done. When we come back, Kelsey, what are you doing?
4: Oh, all the things that women deal with and men don't realize.
5: Makeup. Makeup.
4: We're going to call attention to that so that you can have
5: hair
4: some
5: and
4: empathy. Yeah. Or you making fun of me if I don't have makeup on.
5: Oh, we have body issues too. Stop it.
4: Mm-hmm.
0: You stop it.
5: Oh, I thought she was going to say you making
4: shame
5: fun of my
4: you
5: body.
4: Over yours.
2: You're listening to the number one rated morning
5: personal decision.
2: Dave and Jimmy. WNCI.
0: Okay, everybody. Shush.
4: Mm-hmm.
7: After a rainy start early Tuesday morning, we will see some dry time in the second half of the day. It's breezy with a cooler wind out of the north, 10 to 15 miles per hour. Some clouds begin to clear through the afternoon. Temperatures today will reach around 83 degrees for a high. I'm Storm Team 4 meteorologist Macy Tetrick on the Morning Zoo.
0: So eventually, it'll be nice. Hi.
4: Yes, and then sunshine tomorrow. So it's going to be beautiful for the rest of the week. Ohio State Fair opens tomorrow. Annual butter sculpture revealed today.
5: Mike DeWine's head. It's his last year, right? Just to his head. Big giant head of DeWine.
0: Can you think of anything in Ohio that was in the last year so gigantic that they would make a butter sculpture?
4: It has to be America 250.
0: I was thinking about that, and I couldn't recall one thing.
5: It doesn't always work that way. Sometimes they'll just do a cow, or sometimes they'll do a movie, or that's not even Ohio-centric.
4: Movie.
5: Yeah, it's pretty good.
4: What about cyclosporiasis? We could do an explosive
5: big
4: diarrhea.
5: Giant turd, like the turd emoji.
4: Yeah, but then it melts and explodes.
0: All right, your fetish is out of here, man.
4: All right, defense deck. Technology company Anduril, that's the new place in Pickaway County.
5: Are they the ones that have sponsorship of the horseshoe?
4: Yes.
5: It says Defend Ohio.
4: I think they're trying to defend the shoe. College students to work there, right?
5: Maybe.
4: I mean, because it's everywhere.
5: I never heard of it before, and then I see it all over the shoe.
4: Yeah.
5: I wonder if that'll be a patch on our jersey. You know, they're allowed to put patches. They're going to do, NCAA is putting patches on jerseys this year.
4: Mm-hmm.
5: Advertising patches, because NIL is forcing us to do that. It sucks. And they're allowing each school to do two patches. So we debuted these beautiful new jerseys with the beautiful gray silver stripes on them that I'm super excited about. And they're going to junk them
4: they're
5: up with patches.
4: It.
5: Yeah. I don't know what somebody thought they saw a State Farm patch on some picture on Ohio State jersey. At least it's red.
4: Yeah.
5: But I don't care what color, because Wisconsin's doing Culver's and it's blue. Like Culver's restaurant.
4: We can't do blue.
5: I don't
4: Kroger.
5: Care if you do blue. That's what I was saying. What if it's Kroger?
4: Yeah.
5: You know, big blue or Nationwide. Big blue patch on there.
4: Right.
5: I also heard a rumor that the Big Ten was forcing every team to do, they signed a deal with Anheuser-Busch and each team would do a specific beer.
4: You're allowed to do beer on kids that are 21?
5: I don't know if that's a rumor. That seems horrible to me, right?
4: No way.
5: Well, you have beer in the stadium and you have banners in the stadium, but it does seem wrong to put alcohol on an athletic jersey, but I'm sure pros
4: do it.
5: For
4: a college kid who's not 21, a lot of them, you know?
5: I know.
4: All right, let's see. A portion of Riverside Drive will close next week. We are talking from Fischinger, which I don't know if it's Fischinger or Fischinger. A lot of people say Fischinger.
5: I say Fischinger.
4: Okay, Fischinger to 161. That whole stretch, 45 days.
0: That's
4: closed. Yes.
0: Well, what?
4: They're replacing a culvert near River Park Drive.
5: How do you get up Riverside? You don't. Dublin Road.
4: Yeah, I mean, Dublin Road, 270. Yeah.
0: And a whole lot of people will be doing that. So
4: yes, and
0: just be prepared to pad some time if that's your route to work.
4: Also, Clippers open a home series with Toledo tonight, and it's Dime a Dog Night. And media days are going. Big Ten media days are going on in Chicago. So Buckeyes are going to be featured tomorrow. Julian Sayin, Ryan.
0: That's
4: Day.
0: Fine. I'm a little tired of this. I'm so tired.
5: Let's go.
0: I want the good times to roll. Let's actually start throwing football.
4: Mm-hmm.
5: Hey, it'll be 5 weeks from this Saturday, first game.
4: Oh, I hate the end of summer so much.
5: I love it. Bring the fall on. Best time of year.
0: This year, I'm with Jimmy. You can't hike the ball fast enough. That's news. This is WNCI.
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7: After a rainy start early Tuesday morning, we will see some dry time in the second half of the day. It's breezy with a cooler wind out of the north, 10 to 15 miles per hour. Some clouds begin to clear through the afternoon. Temperatures today will reach around 83 degrees for a high. I'm Storm Team 4 meteorologist Macy Tetrick on the Morning Zoo.
0: 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If it's good enough, it makes the podcast for every day. So every day we're live on the air, we'll get about four or five breaks we think are great, and you can enjoy them. Dave and Jimmy. This is Dave Kalin, Jimmy Jam, but more importantly, waiting for Kelsey to undress. What's good? The hell's going on?
4: Well, we're doing a little social shoot, and I have an oversized jacket on, and that's not really cute for a woman to wear on social media, which really ties in nicely to our topic, things that women have to deal with that men don't realize. Like, Jimmy comes in here and he wears whatever he wants.
5: Yeah, I was hoping you'd blame that whole thing on me about your coat.
4: No, you don't look bad, but, like, the standards he has for my presentation and my appearance are way different than the standards he has for himself.
5: If I haven't criticized your appearance in years. Of course, you've been here 50 years. Yeah. Get tired of it after a while. But.
4: What's the last thing you made fun of?
0: Just 10 minutes ago.
4: Yeah. I mean, you usually have something. Oh, hey, my dress! The dress I wore to Springfield.
5: Oh, well, that was a little weird.
4: Little what? It was 80s. Okay. But why should I even have to stick up for myself? All right, these are the everyday realities that women navigate that men don't realize, all right? The mental load of looking presentable. The hair, the makeup, the clothes that are cute but not too much. Bras, shoes that hurt but are socially acceptable.
5: Oh my God, society makes you wear a bra? What a terrible thing.
4: I'm just saying the things that we have to go through to get ready so that you will say, all right, you look good enough.
5: How do it's you
4: true.
5: Do it?
4: It's true.
5: Now makeup, I feel for you.
4: That's the only thing?
5: Yeah.
4: Okay.
5: Hair.
4: Yeah.
5: But you guys don't go bald very often until you know. So
4: no,
5: you
4: but
5: got
4: I mean, if I were to ever wear my hair up in here, you immediately say that I did not shower and I look sloppy, and you don't like it. And
5: it does mean you didn't take.
4: No,
5: any
4: it doesn't.
5: Time
4: I enjoy like doing shower. Different hairstyles, but I've stopped doing it because of your commentary.
5: Thank God.
4: How much we need to think about safety. Every walk to the car, every jog, every night out, you know, men don't think about it as much. And I know that you could also be a target, you know, but we have to share locations with friends and hold our keys between our fingers.
5: It's tougher for
4: you
5: guys.
4: For sure.
5: I was talking to somebody about biking, and it was a woman. It was when I go on the bike path, I'm so scared the whole time.
4: I'm sure.
5: And I'm never scared.
4: Right. Also, men don't realize the motherhood pressure. Even if you don't want kids, when are you having kids? You'll change your mind. You're running out of time, you know?
5: Ugh.
4: Being told to smile. Men rarely
5: get... Well, no one wants a resting bitch face.
4: Exactly. There's a term for women, but not for men.
0: Yeah.
4: Bitch.
0: It's true.
4: Right?
5: Well,
4: smile more. You look tired. You look mad. Every time I don't have eye makeup on, are you sick? Are you tired? No, I don't have makeup on. This is how God made me, okay?
5: Are you lazy?
4: God made me tired.
5: Are you lazy? Are you not caring what people think
4: exactly.
5: about you?
4: Exactly. Also, the invisible emotional labor of remembering all the birthdays and the social events and keeping family relationships smooth and anticipating everyone's feelings. We take that on, and maybe a lot of it is we don't have to take on.
5: That's but self-inflicted,
4: like, it's
5: those
4: kind
5: things.
4: Of like how we're built, you know? But, like, if women didn't remember birthdays, what would happen?
5: Well, now with iPhones, I think everybody remember every birthday.
4: But then I'm the one that goes to the store and picks out the card and makes sure the kids sign it and gets it in the mail in time for grandma's birthday. He wouldn't.
5: No, see,
4: you
5: I
4: know?
5: Would.
4: Okay. Well, that's good.
5: I do presents better than anybody. You know that.
4: No, you're right. Absolutely. The cost of being a woman, hair, makeup, clothes, way more expensive than what you have to buy. Unless you're super metro.
0: We get one canister of shampoo, shower, and body wash, and we're done. And I think there's hair paste in it, too. I think it's done.
4: Being interrupted constantly, being talked over, being explained things that we already know, having opinions softened to avoid backlash.
5: Oh, whatever. How about making yourself a victim all the time when you're not? All those things you just said.
4: I'm sure some people do that, too.
5: Yes.
0: You shouldn't be in this break.
5: You shouldn't be able to talk over me. It's because I'm a woman. I'm not. It's because you're saying something stupid.
0: Okay. Well, you just proved that.
4: Okay. Yeah, there you go.
0: Okay, we're done? Mm-hmm. Okay, we're done.
2: You're listening to the number one rated morning zoo.
19: With Dave and Jimmy.
2: WNCI.
0: Just from an observer point of view, I don't think I said a damn word in that whole break.
4: I know, because
0: the
4: was...
0: dynamic between the two of you is so...
5: Because she targets everything at me unfairly.
4: No, but it's almost not unfair.
0: She'll lob out that something that is very legitimate for a very specific group of people. And you
5: change
0: just
5: the record,
0: there.
5: Bro. All she does is...
0: Change the record?
5: Yeah.

0: tennis shoes today. Did you see her teeth? They're so yellow. Who would have sex with her?
1: You know, I'd actually...
2: Good point.
1: I'd actually like to see...
2: See the lawsuit?
1: A lawsuit.
2: I might. She keeps talking over me, not letting me make my point.
1: I would request a fat judge so it's extra jolly.
0: Yes!
1: Jolly fat judge that just laughs your case out of existence.
0: And I'll find like cuts where you call people fat slobs.
2: Keep it up.
0: People are fat who are
2: slobby.
0: Olivia,
2: are you looking for a full-time job? There might be one opening up soon.
0: Now, how many times have you done that over the years? Threaten my job with the younger girl?
1: That's the last card in your deck. When you've played every card.
0: There it is.
1: All you got is how you like your job.
2: I didn't threaten anything. I just asked if she wanted a full-time job.
0: You've done it with every girl who's worked in here. You've done it to me.
2: It'd be so easy. She'd just move over one chair.
0: It's predictable now.
2: Move over one chair.
0: Oh, isn't that cute?
2: Be easy.
0: Well, goodbye.
2: Yeah. I'll find you something.
0: Oh, no, please. I do not need
2: your help. Go work for the city of Dublin somewhere. You live there already.
0: You're such a jerk. I want to say what you really are, which is
2: right. Jobs all over the place there.
1: Yeah, I'm with you. Okay, we done?
0: Yes. Goodbye.
1: Actually, I'd rather hear your argument than any more of this Justin Bieber song.
0: No, I've got to protect

0: running top 40. I don't know how many times I've lied to you and said, yeah, that was a great song. I'm not doing that anymore. That song is a piece of garbage. Now, there's other great songs, and I'm sure we'll play them. That one. When we come back, food porn featuring self-inflicted lettuce injury.
1: All right, class, tell me about your weekend. Leo?
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26: Good morning. I'm Kelsey Webb, and here's what's happening on this Tuesday morning. Anduril has unveiled the first aircraft built at its Pickaway County facility, marking a major milestone for the defense technology company's Central Ohio operation. The unmanned combat drone is designed to take on missions that would be too dangerous for a piloted aircraft. Prosecutors are offering a plea deal to Pammy May. She's the Columbus woman accused of killing 5-year-old Darnell Taylor, who she had legal custody of, and dumping his body in a sewer drain in 2024. May will get 20 years to life in prison if she agrees to plead guilty to murder and abuse of a corpse. Meanwhile, Columbus police are investigating after a large fight broke out in the middle of High Street on Saturday night, marking another violent incident in the Short North. Around 70 rides are being inspected before the Ohio State Fair opens tomorrow. Standards have become stricter in Ohio since a ride broke apart in 2017, killing a teen. Storm Team 4 meteorologist Macy Tetrick says heavy rain and storms this morning, then clouds, 83 today. Sunshine returns tomorrow. And that's what's happening on this Tuesday morning. I'm Kelsey Webb on the WNCI Morning Zoo.
0: Horny. Dave and Jimmy, this is food pornography. Food porn. We'll begin with our top story. Jimmy needs trail mix.
27: I'm going to buy it today. I've eaten all of it. We eat it every day. We've decided to quit, but now we need it.
28: We think it's horrible for us, yet yes, we can't do without it.
27: It's just the only thing that satisfies us.
0: Our second story is Kelsey is purposely buying the bagged lettuce that at one point was thought the cause of this explosive diarrhea thing.
27: I haven't eaten it.
0: But you haven't eaten it?
27: No.
0: What, are you going to let it sit and stew around for
27: about
0: a while?
27: It. Well, they were like a dollar, so I thought,
0: bring it in tomorrow.
27: Okay.
0: And we'll eat it live.
28: No, let it sit a week. We'll give it to Tony. He doesn't even know we have this issue over here.
0: Oh, yeah, right. God.
28: Tony, we have salad for you this week.
29: Oh, thanks, Mick.
0: Even if it was the greatest salad in the world, his digestive system would be thrown off because they don't know what lettuce is.
28: Oh, no, it would reject. It would reject. Tony's body would reject vegetables.
0: Okay, here's your story. There's a trend called cyclospora skinny. In other words, purposely getting the explosive diarrhea thing.
27: Maybe
0: seeking
27: I should do it.
0: Out bad vegetables to give it to you.
27: Mm-hmm.
0: Now, of course, anyone with a brain is going like, no, you shouldn't do that.
27: No.
0: Doctors say with diarrhea, especially this kind, you're going to lose a lot of electrolytes. You're going to have problems with muscle cramps, headaches, and dehydration.
28: Nah, now, I got all that anyway.
0: You're going to kill a little bit of water weight. But here's the most important thing. With explosive diarrhea, you do not set the time and the day when your body says, oh, now here it comes.
27: Then you get some days off of work.
0: If that's what you're gunning for.
28: You are finding the positives.
27: You know?
0: Is that what you're gunning for?
27: Well, right, you get skinny and vacation.
0: I'd rather get a text from you saying, I'm faking cyclospora to get out of work than to actually sit here and watch you get it.
27: If it was normal diarrhea, we'd be fine. But explosive with stomach cramps, I'm not doing it.
0: You don't have control. And then at what? 7:23 a.m., your body says now or never.
28: Well, that's what happens to me with my Mounjaro.
27: You know I've had some accidents here.
28: Well, you have. That's nothing to do with medicine.
27: So is Dave.
0: Okay. Yeah, but mine was brought. Yeah, it was born of a drug.
27: Medicine.
0: It was born of a drug. A McDonald's worker is going viral on TikTok for sharing secrets you probably don't know about McDonald's. Oh. And one's pretty good. If you really want fresh fries, guaranteed fresh fries, order them without salt. That will force them to make you a batch without salt.
27: Now, so again, smart.
0: Half of the magic of McDonald's fries is it is effing salt. It's a salt lick.
27: Yeah, but
0: you're a deer eating salt.
27: Then you could put your own salt on it.
0: Okay. All right.
27: You know?
0: That is the most rewarding thing because you're kind of rolling the dice. You come from a McDonald's drive through, you reach into the bag, and you're waiting for that Chernobyl feeling in your hand. Like, I'm touching radioactivity. And that's great. And then you start mashing them in your face and going, it hurts so bad, but it's so good.
28: You also, I don't want to wait for a special order.
27: This is true.
28: On any fast food.
27: Yeah, foods. I got to pull forward, wait for the person.
28: Yeah, come out. Bad attitude.
0: It's not National Drive-Through Day. My apologies. We missed it. That was last week.
27: Oh.
0: But in honor of National Drive-Through Day, a recent report analyzed the average wait time at fast food joints. So if you're sitting waiting, the fastest, ironically, is Taco Bell.
27: Oh.
0: And I mean the fastest.
27: And that food moves through your body pretty fast, too.
0: It's fast in, fast out. Mm-hmm. Number one, for the fifth consecutive year in total time, the average wait is 256 seconds.
27: At Taco Bell. Well, I mean, they don't have a ton of ingredients, you know.
28: Still.
0: KFC is second, followed by Tim Hortons.
28: KFC is not fast. That's wrong. I go to the one on Sawmill. It takes forever.
27: Really?
28: Oh, God, yeah.
0: Well, then you go figure it out.
28: I can't.
0: Anyway, so there's Arby's, Wendy's, Dunkin', Burger King, McDonald's, Starbucks, and Dutch Brothers. And I don't know what
27: not
0: Dutch
27: Chick-fil-A?
0: Brothers is.
27: Not Chick-fil-A?
0: They're not, Chick-fil-A
27: it's a
0: actually
27: machine.
0: Ranked last
27: at
0: 427 seconds or about 7 minutes, which at some locations, if you get out in 7 minutes, you're lucky.
28: What? I've never had to wait that long. It's not fast.
27: When there's a long line.
28: I go by the one. Oh, if you're talking about waiting in line, that's different.
0: That's what I was saying.
28: Oh, I thought you meant the time it takes to prepare your food.
0: No! It's the time from when you say yes to they give you bag.
27: Oh.
0: Wait time. That's
28: what we're talking about.
0: Yeah,
28: when you order your food.
0: When you order your food, it doesn't matter whether it's ready to go or not, from the point that you leave the speaker to the point you actually get a bag of food.
27: Hmm.
28: Yeah, 7 minutes is unacceptable.
27: Hmm.
0: Eh.
27: Mm-hmm.
0: I mean, there's a Chick-fil-A condo that's new to my neighborhood. It's a condo. And all it is four lanes of continuous traffic. Yeah. 7 minutes would be gorgeous. I would say, wow, I caught a dream.
28: Hmm.
0: This is Dave and Jimmy.
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2: After a rainy start early Tuesday morning, we will see some dry time in the second half of the day. It's breezy with a cooler wind out of the north, 10 to 15 miles per hour. Some clouds begin to clear through the afternoon. Temperatures today will reach around 83 degrees for a high. I'm Storm Team 4 meteorologist Macy Tetrick on the morning zoo.

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1: After a rainy start early Tuesday morning, we will see some dry time in the second half of the day. It's breezy with a cooler wind out of the north, 10 to 15 miles per hour. Some clouds begin to clear through the afternoon. Temperatures today will reach around 83 degrees for a high. I'm Storm Team 4 meteorologist Macy Tetrick on the Morning Zoo.
0: Dave and Jimmy, this is Rando News. I don't usually follow beauty trends. Just look at me. I don't follow beauty trends. But there's a wild trend out of South Korea that's turning heads and maybe upset stomachs.
2: What is it?
0: The latest anti-aging treatment uses donated human skin from deceased donors' cadaver skin. It's an injectable treatment.
2: Oh, I take that.
3: Yeah.
2: You don't see it. Yeah. Jab me.
0: Critics have raised ethical questions about using donated human tissue for cosmetic purposes. I can speak to this directly. My mother-in-law passed. She donated her body to science.
2: Mm-hmm. Yeah.
0: Thinking science, the pursuit of, you know, advanced knowledge of the human body, not the latest South Korean injectable skin cream.
2: If you can stem cell me with some old dude's hair, shoot it into my skull.
3: If he's dead,
2: yeah, I don't care.
3: Well, you know me, I'll do anything.
2: Hair. Well, what are you thinking they're talking about?
0: Blending their skin for injectable, I don't know, some sort of Botox thing?
3: Do they have to say before they die, this is okay for California woman
0: it's such a wide topic. Donating to science can mean a lot of things. All right, now the best of late night from last night.
4: Universal Studios has announced that this year's Halloween Horror Nights will feature a new haunted house based on the Hellraiser franchise. So if you ever wanted to walk through hell, go to Six Flags.
5: LeBron James announced that he is signing with the Philadelphia 76ers. That's right. He's moving from L.A. to Philadelphia to shoot hoops. It's a reverse Fresh Prince.
4: Health officials in San Diego have warned patrons of a deli that they may have come in contact with a rabid bat. Good. That's what I ordered, said RFK Jr.
0: Now, I've done stories about Waymo, and Waymo's not here, but Waymo is big out in California.
2: What is Waymo?
0: Waymo is a driverless taxi.
2: Oh.
0: Okay? I've also been a cynic about how safe are they. Well, shut my mouth. According to a new study, Waymo driverless cars crashed 68% less often than human drivers over 50 million miles of operation between 2021 and 2024.
2: Yeah, but you know what you want to hear? Zero crashes.
3: Yeah.
0: What I guess the takeaway is they're far safer statistically than human drivers.
2: I believe it. But I want to hear zero before I let a humanless driver on the road or car.
0: This is kind of convincing for me. If this is 85% more safe than a human driver,
2: can you imagine though that car's doing something crazy and you have no control over it?
3: It's too terrifying if it goes wrong,
0: A human driver can be distracted and things can happen there too.
3: Yeah.
0: Okay. A viral video from a Carnival cruise has sparked a lot of outrage and disgust. A passenger was filmed in a dining area repeatedly scraping the bottom of her foot with a dining fork before continuing her meal. The woman is dubbed Foot Fungus Lady. Carnival Cruise has said, we not only took that fork, we threw it away. And you're not supposed to do that.
3: That's so nasty. Then, you gotta do dinner. That in private.
2: Well, you gotta exfoliate.
0: Okay, here's one for you gamblers. If you had the choice, an insane, impossible question. If you had the choice between instantly getting $50,000 in cash or flipping a coin for a 50% chance to win $1 million. That, 50-50 coin flip.
3: $50,000.
0: Would you take the instant or would you take the potential?
2: You have to take the 50.
3: No, not worth it. I mean, what if you...
0: Really, Mr. Gambler?
2: You do.
0: Really, Mr. Gambler?
2: Yeah.
3: Yeah.
2: Okay. $50,000.
3: That's a lot.
2: It's life-changing
3: of money.
2: For people.
3: Yes.
2: Yeah.
0: If you care, the poll said 65% of Americans would take the guaranteed $50,000. Well, what do you want it to be?
2: Higher than 65.
3: Well, they're gamblers, man. Like you.
0: Parents say worrying about technology is costing them about 7 hours of sleep each week.
3: Huh.
0: That's the equivalent of 48 nights of sleep per year. It's called tech-xiety.
2: What are you worrying about? What could keep you up at night with technology?
0: Parents worry about their kids' screen time habits or social media's impact on their self-esteem. Or whether they have a gambling addiction. If you are a parent of a young, impressionable kid, I'm sure everything that we see and hear could drive you crazy if they were to get a taste of that.
3: I mean, I'm not there yet, but the addiction to screens in my house is so real and affects us a lot.
2: But you know what, though? Didn't our parents say that with Game Boy and Nintendo?
3: I don't think so. That was
0: Game Boy and Nintendo
3: different.
0: Didn't say, way stop different. Eating, you fat, silly cow, and shamed you.
3: Well, yeah.
2: It didn't say it. No, you're talking about social media?
3: Yeah.
2: Oh, is I'm that what you're worried about?
3: I'm just talking about screen time.
2: Yeah, screen time is video games for kids, right?
0: Well, that's the door opening to the abyss of hell.
3: With my husband, there was a video game when we were growing up. You played a video game, then it ended, and you were done, and then you went
2: that's
3: and played.
2: That's not true.
3: Yeah,
2: I remember being in my bedroom playing Game Boy till 2 a.m. in my bed.
3: I know, but then you go on to your iPad, and then you go on to your phone, and then you have to watch TV. It's just, you have to be looking at a screen all the time. That's how their brains are wired now.
2: We would
3: now.
2: Play Atari till our parents yanked us away.
3: I mean, I played...
2: I went on vacation one time, and my brother and I stayed in the hotel room almost the whole time playing video games in Florida. Our parents probably went crazy.
3: I once had sore thumbs and calluses from playing Mario 3.
2: Thank you.
3: So many hours a day over Christmas vacation.
2: So we did the same thing.
0: Yeah, I got to close on a good note.
3: But when it was over, it was over.
2: Just more
3: accessible.
2: There
3: weren't a million other things.
0: A 14-year-old ranch kid from Montana named Jory Thomas used his rodeo skills to save a man from drowning in a river. The man had been... in a group floating down the river, but had fallen in, and he was struggling, and like a scene out of a Western movie.
2: He lassoed him?
0: He took his lasso in hand and threw, I mean,
3: whoa.
0: You can even hear the country music in the background. Threw it back, perfect strike, got the guy, pulled him out.
2: They tied his wrists up to his ankles.
6: Luckily, I caught him first try. Felt pretty good afterwards. I knew it was okay. He was out of the water. Yeehaw!
0: This is Dave and Jimmy.
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0: and Jimmy. Happy Tuesday. Ooh, we're running late. So headlines here. Still to come. And I'm going to try to be clever about this. Death is okay. Death is okay. This is according to people who do medium work. Death is okay. On the other hand, when Jimmy tells you about death, it's horrific and you want to, like, leave your own body. Fillet yourself. Just get out of here and just rip off my ears. Now your headlines brought to you by Right Path Credit Union.
1: Tonight, Beat Shazam. I did not know that was still on. Eighth season premiere.
0: Well, who's hosting?
1: Shazam?
0: No,
1: I don't know.
0: Who hosts Beat Shazam?
1: I don't know.
0: Jamie Foxx.
1: Okay, great.
0: No, he went missing purposely for quite some time. Remember, he had that stuff.
2: Oh, yeah.
1: I still didn't realize.
2: Undisclosed medical condition.
1: It was a thing.
0: Huh. Well, it's hard.
1: I didn't even know Shazam was a thing anymore.
2: It's not.
1: I still use it.
2: You do?
1: I just used it the other day.
0: Shazam?
1: Yeah. Yeah.
0: Wow.
1: I still, well, why isn't it? You still hear songs, you don't know what they are.
0: Huh. What I just deal. I just keep shopping Kroger.
1: Do you use Olivia? Do you youngsters use it?
2: No.
3: Yes.
1: Oh, see?
3: Yeah. Yeah, you can add it to like your phone, and then you could just go to your like control center.
1: My phone is where I use it.
3: Yeah. Well, like, I mean, like,
1: what's
3: in your control center, you know, like when you go to like turn your brightness up or something.
2: Oh.
3: There's like, you can add Shazam. You don't need the app. And then it's like, you press it and it automatically does it.
0: Don't you mock the use of America anymore, Jimmy.
1: You're saying you can add a one button hit.
3: Yes.
2: Yeah.
0: Right.
1: So you don't have to open Shazam and then hit a button.
3: Right. Yes.
0: Yeah.
3: It's really? Like in your phone control center.
2: As soon as you hear the song, you can get hit.
3: Right.
2: Hit it. Don't look up the app.
3: Here, look.
1: I believe, you don't have to show me, I believe you.
2: Oh,
1: there it is.
0: He's annoyed.
1: Cool. That's great.
0: He got shown up by a 20-year-old.
1: No, I didn't get shown up.
0: Yes,
2: no,
0: he did.
2: She talked a little
0: over.
2: Too much and you didn't like it.
1: No, you know what I do?
2: What?
1: Shazam, there it is. I opened it too.
2: Well, she didn't have, well, I guess it's the same amount of
0: effort. Have your respect. You're already working on a yellow card.
1: All right, we got a 5-minute argument about Shazam. Anyway, America's Got Talent's on tonight too. We don't know if the dudes from Columbus are on or not. What was their name? Fisherman and
2: Bird
1: Spike Ball or something.
2: Byron.
1: Byron and Bird. Birdman and Byron.
0: Why are you?
1: All right, this is curious.
0: So purposely forgetful.
1: I forgot their name. Well, their hat they gave us looks like a fisherman hat. I don't know.
2: Oh.
1: Caitlin Clark donated 500 backpacks full of supplies.
2: Aw.
1: That's nice.
2: Very.
1: In Iowa. And she said, reading and education have always been hugely important in my life. Really, they was. League better protect her. That's all I'm saying.
2: As
1: they
2: in,
1: better protect her. She's getting the hell beat out of her.
2: Oh, yeah. Everyone
1: and they
2: targets
1: don't,
2: her.
1: And they don't make calls. They
2: yeah.
1: should be throwing people out of games and really discourage that because she is the league.
2: Yeah.
1: She's the league,
2: they
1: man.
2: Need her.
1: She goes away and you watch your TV contracts go away. How about this? It's Shark Week. And a woman in Maine set a Guinness World Record for having the most shark tattoos. 106 shark tattoos from her feet to her neck.
2: Oh my.
1: I know.
2: What
1: they call
2: weirdo.
1: Her Shark Lady Emily.
2: Oh.
1: She's a biologist and a tour operator whose love for sharks started with their fear after watching Jaws.
0: I must admit, that's more interesting than half of the shark crap they got on now.
1: Yeah. I agree with you. They should do a show on
0: Megalodon that. Megalodon shark. Like, who's that?
1: There's a new list out of if you suddenly became insanely rich that you would never spend money on. And I think I disagree with everything on this list.
2: Hmm.
1: See what you think. If you had crazy money,
2: okay.
1: Jimmy, would you spend money on a supercar? Like a Bugatti or
2: no.
1: A Lamborghini.
2: No,
1: we're talking crazy NFL money. You wouldn't buy yourself a Lamborghini?
0: Because, you know, the oil change on that thing takes a month. And you gotta,
1: it doesn't bother you. Okay, someone has your Lambo, go
2: you
1: drive
2: get
1: your
2: a luxury car.
1: Ferrari.
2: Yeah.
1: Of course you
0: Continue.
1: Would. Private jets.
2: Oh.
1: Yes, I would spend money on private jets. Mega yachts. Yes, I would spend money on giant boats. Starbucks anytime you want. Well, duh. VIP seating and sections at concerts.
2: Oh, yeah. 100%.
1: Yes! I almost paid $1,000 to meet Rick Springfield at the Union County Fair.
0: What?
2: Yeah, it's true.
1: I almost paid $1,000.
0: That was on the table?
1: I went to his merch stand, and you get a guitar. If you spend $1,000, you get a meet and greet and a guitar.
0: $1,000? Rick Springfield and you should engage in something.
1: And I already have an autographed guitar from Rick Springfield. I've already met him and have pictures, and I still almost spent $1,000. So, yes, if I had crazy money, I would have spent that.
0: That's nuts.
1: Helicopter travel, fancy watches. Yes! This
2: Wait,
1: list is
2: we would
1: wrong.
2: Give these up?
1: Yes. Well, there's also a private submarine. Yeah, no one's going to spend that.
2: Mm.
1: plastic surgery if you had money to
2: do it? Oh, my God, yes.
1: No, money's not what prevents you.
2: Well, I just don't want implants. But
1: so you can get anything you want.
2: Oh, I guess there's nothing.
1: So
2: that,
1: it's not money.
2: But there's not anything on my body that like really bothers me.
1: Not yet. All
2: well,
1: right,
2: I know
1: it is.
2: I know my body bothers you.
1: Doesn't
2: but,
1: bother me.
2: Yeah.
1: Mm-hmm, doesn't bother
2: sure.
1: me.
4: You bother me. This is David Jim.
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4: And that's it for the ads.
20: An isolated shower or thunderstorm still possible on Tuesday, although a lot of dry time through the afternoon and high temperatures around 83. I'm Storm Team 4 meteorologist Macy Tetrick on the Morning Zoo.
4: So eventually, sunshine, beautiful summer day. It's 70.

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This is Steve-O, and you're listening to Two Fruity Dudes with a Hot Chick. Nah, I'm just kidding. It's 97.9 WNCL. The number one morning show, though, so it's cool.

0: WNCI, Taylor Swift from Toy Story. I knew it. I knew you. You're right. The collective opinion in the studio is like, yeah, it's okay. It's okay. I like it.
1: It's a sing-along.
0: It's not. I mean, yeah. There are worse noises I could play. Yeah. And I will coming up after the break. So what's your news?
1: Oh, breaking news. We've been talking about the patches that are going to go on Ohio State jerseys, sponsor logos to pay the players.
0: This is basically for people who care about uniforms.
1: Yeah.
0: Sleepy, the dopey dwarf coming.
1: The patches have been announced. One patch has been announced. Yep. Are
0: Let's
1: you
0: hear
1: ready?
0: It. Come on.
1: Chase.
2: Oh, no.
1: But.
0: Chase.
3: As
1: in? J.P. Morgan Chase.
0: No. As in dog from.
2: Paw Patrol.
1: Weirdo. So it's Chase. But Chase's logo, as we know, is blue, the forbidden color. But it's going to be white. Would you like to see it?
3: Sure.
0: You're treating this with a reverence of the passing
3: That's
0: of
3: the one I saw.
1: Not bad.
0: Passing of a president.
1: Yeah.
3: It's not
1: See?
3: Bad.
1: Oh, we can handle that,
3: I'm
1: right?
3: Surprised they didn't, I guess. I'm glad they didn't go blue. That's nice of them.
1: No kidding.
3: They could have insisted on it.
1: All right. Also, Ohio State Fair opens tomorrow. We'll learn the butter sculpture today.
3: Oh. Jeremiah Smith.
1: Oh, that would be nice.
3: That's not bad, is it?
1: Yeah, that's pretty good. Yeah.
0: Is there nothing we will do for a speedy wide receiver?
1: No.
0: Okay.
1: Also, there was another fight in the short north over the weekend. There's video of
3: it. So they should make the butter sculpture. Teen takeover.
1: A teen takeover.
0: This yes. little teeny cow. And yes. a thousand teen.
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25: After a rainy start early Tuesday morning, we will see some dry time in the second half of the day. It's breezy with a cooler wind out of the north, 10 to 15 miles per hour. Some clouds begin to clear through the afternoon. Temperatures today will reach around 83 degrees for a high. I'm Storm Team 4 meteorologist Macy Tetrick on the Morning Zoo. We're back.

0: Dave and Jimmy. This is Dave Kalin, Jimmy Jam, and Kelsey Webb. This break breaks all the rules we've ever been taught about doing what we do. Don't ever obsess about death. Don't talk about death.
1: Yeah, talk
0: Don't
1: about
0: make
1: it.
0: Fun of death.
1: All right.
0: Honor death.
1: Honor it.
0: However, we're going to talk about death.
1: Okay.
0: You know what a medium is? And I'm not talking a psychic medium. I'm talking a medium. A medium is a person who claims, and I'm using air quotes, claims to act as a bridge between the living, the physical world.
2: Well, that is a psychic medium.
0: And the spiritual realm.
1: Why is that not a psychic?
2: It is a psychic medium.
1: Oh, okay.
2: That's all right.
0: We're going with medium.
1: Oh.
0: You can order your own.
1: I'm
0: going with a medium. Anyways, these are the four biggest things that mediums claim they want you to know about death. They believe death is not the end. They describe it as a shift instead of a goodbye. They say loved ones are still connected to us, just in a different way.
2: Of course they believe that. That's their living.
1: Right.
2: if death was the end, nobody would ever use them anymore.
0: Fear is normal, but don't let it take over.
1: Well, yeah.
0: The mediums say it's natural to wonder what happens to us after we die. Just don't let fear take control.
1: Okay, easy for you
2: how
1: to
2: can
1: say.
2: It not? How can it not?
1: Oh my God.
2: I mean,
1: well,
2: either you're stuck in a box in the ground for eternity or you're going up to start a whole new existence. And,
1: but no one knows anything about
2: right,
1: it.
2: And right. And you don't even know. You don't know if you have the right wardrobe.
0: Mediums say.
1: Or are you naked?
0: They believe pain stays behind. So whatever you're going through in this life.
2: Yes, I would sure believe that.
1: So.
0: You
1: Gosh.
0: Release that when you head
1: Please,
0: into the spiritual
1: Please, dear God,
0: ring.
1: Let me release Jimmy Jam when I die.
0: And no one crosses over alone. They say one of the biggest misconceptions is people die lonely. My ass. I know I will. I know I
1: well,
0: will.
1: Well, who's going to come with me?
2: You're going to meet up with your family right away.
1: Oh, they're going to come greet me?
2: Whoever has already preceded you.
1: Well, that would be really nice.
2: Yeah, I believe that.
1: And dying people have called out the names of their,
2: I know, but
1: dead loved ones.
2: Does that mean anything?
1: Maybe.
2: Does that mean they're really seeing them right then, or does that mean they're just thinking about them?
1: But why would it be such a common thing, you know?
2: Because...
0: Okay, no, I've got something to share.
2: All right.
0: Just putting a bow on this. Focus on the time you have now rather than worrying about when it all comes
1: Be
0: crashing down.
1: Be here now.
0: Okay. Now.
1: So hard.
0: This, speaking of death, this was a story shared right out of the gate on our show. Beware. Beware.
2: I got a funny story.
1: Sure.
2: So this deer gave birth to two baby fawns between our house, my mom's house, and the house next to her.
1: Mm-hmm.
2: It's like a month ago.
1: Yeah.
2: I saw it there two nights in a row. It's the adult lying in the grass. I'm like, what's that doing there? And then 2 days later, I see it walk around these little newborns.
1: She was in labor.
2: She was giving birth. And every day, those deer walk in the backyard.
1: Mm-hmm.
2: And my mom loves it. She gets up and she sees them. And the little babies come over and they nurse. And it's the cutest thing. The two little babies follow that mom around everywhere.
1: Aww.
2: And yesterday, I'm driving home from work.
0: No.
2: Baby on the side of the road.
1: No!
2: It bothered me all day.
0: No.
2: That's and I'm like, how can I be this upset? Deer get hit all the time.
1: Because it was a baby and you saw its birth and you saw the connection with the mother.
2: And then later in the day...
0: I didn't come here for the doom scrolling report.
2: I took my mom to lunch and we're on Sawmill Parkway now. And those cars are going 50 mile an hour both ways, right?
1: Yeah.
2: And the mom
1: Dave's leaving.
2: Just crossed Sawmill Parkway and got in the middle section with the remaining baby.
1: Oh!
2: And they were stuck.
1: No.
2: And the baby didn't really know how to handle it. And she's running to the edge of the street and then barely stopping. Running to the other edge of the street. And I'm like, oh my God. I about had a heart attack. I'm like, I'm going to watch this mom lose both her babies on the same day.
1: No.
2: I know.
1: No.
2: So we went on past it.
0: Are you done?
2: Yeah.
1: No.
2: We went on past it, and I'm driving by later, and there was no deer on the side of the road. So nobody hit that second baby.
1: I'm going to cry. I don't care.
2: But I thought that mom was going to lose both her kids the same day.
1: Dave's leaving again.
2: So anyway, what can I say when Dave comes in to really freak him out?
1: I got it.
2: Yeah.
1: Okay.
2: All right. Tell him to come in.
1: Okay. Come on in.
2: So, I don't know whether to call the police to clear the mom off the road now or what.
1: The mom's in the road?
2: Yeah, well, the mom got hit, too.
0: What?
2: So, anyway.
0: Jesus!
2: Come on in. Not a funny funny story, but the
0: no, it's not
2: funny
0: a funny
2: play
0: story.
2: On Dave. At
1: why
2: the end.
1: Did you story. Start it with "I've got a fun story"?
2: You didn't hear the preceding that. Dave said something about blah, blah, blah, and a lot of fun stories today.
0: That wasn't a fun story.
2: I know, but I was being sarcastic.
0: Even you, listening to the replay going, why did I tell that story?
2: It was not a fun story. No, I feel horrible
0: about it. It's not a fun break. This is Dave and Jimmy.

0: clouds begin to clear through the afternoon. Temperatures today will reach around 83 degrees for a high. I'm Storm Team 4 meteorologist Macy Tetrick on the Morning Zoo.
1: So eventually it'll be nice. Hi.
2: Yes, and then sunshine tomorrow. So it's going to be beautiful for the rest of the week. Ohio State Fair opens tomorrow. Annual butter sculpture revealed today.
3: Mike DeWine's head. It's his last year, right? Just to his head. Big giant.

0: that's pretty good.
1: What about cyclosporiasis? We could do explosive
0: big
1: diarrhea.
0: Big giant turd, like the turd emoji.
1: Yeah. But then it melts. And, explodes.
2: All right, your fetish is out of here, man.
1: All right, defense technology company Anduril. That's the new place in Pickaway County.
0: Are they the ones that have sponsorship of the horseshoe?
1: Yes.
0: This says Defend Ohio.
1: I think they're trying to
0: defend the shoe.
1: College students to work there, right?
0: Maybe.
1: I mean, because it's everywhere.
0: I never heard of it before, and then I see it all over the shoe.
1: Yeah.
0: I wonder if that'll be a patch on our jersey. You know, they're allowed to put patches. They're going to do, NCAA is putting patches on jerseys this year.
1: Mm-hmm.
0: Advertising patches, because NIL is forcing us to do that. It sucks. And they're allowing each school to do two patches. So we debuted these beautiful new jerseys with the beautiful gray silver stripes on them that I'm super excited about. And they're going to junk them
1: up
0: with patches.
1: Yeah. Mm.
0: I don't know what somebody thought they saw a State Farm patch on some picture on Ohio State jersey. At least it's red.
1: Yeah.
0: But I don't care what color because Wisconsin's doing Culver's and it's blue. Like Culver's restaurant.
1: We can't do blue.
0: I don't
1: Kroger.
0: Care if you do blue. That's what I was saying. What if it's Kroger?
1: Yeah.
0: You know, big blue or Nationwide. Big blue patch on there.
1: Right.
0: I also heard a rumor that the Big Ten was forcing every team to do, they signed a deal with Anheuser-Busch and each team would do a specific beer.
1: You're allowed to do beer on kids that aren't 21?
0: I don't know if that's a rumor. That seems horrible to me, right?
1: No way.
0: Well, you have beer in the stadium and you have banners in the stadium. But it does seem wrong to put alcohol on an athletic jersey, but I'm sure pros do it.
1: For a college kid who's not 21, lot of them, you know?
0: I know.
1: All right, let's see. A portion of Riverside Drive will close next week. We are talking from Fischinger, which I don't know if it's Fischinger or Fischinger. A lot of people say Fischinger.
0: I say Fischinger.
1: Okay, Fischinger to 161. That whole stretch, 45 days
3: That's substantial,
1: closed.
3: Yeah.
1: Yes.
3: Well, why?
1: They're replacing a culvert. Near River Park Drive,
0: that
1: means.
0: How do you get up Riverside? You don't. Dublin Road.
1: Yeah, I mean, Dublin Road, 270. Yeah.
2: And a whole lot of people will be doing that, so.
1: Yes, and so.
2: Just be prepared to pad some time if that's your route to work.
1: Also, Clippers open a home series with Toledo tonight, and it's Dime a Dog Night. And media days are going, Big Ten media days are going on in Chicago, so Buckeyes are going to be featured tomorrow. Julian Sayin, Ryan
2: that's
1: Day.
2: That's fine. I'm a little tired of this.
0: So tired. Let's go.
2: I want the good times to roll. Let's start actually throwing football.
1: Mm-hmm.
0: Hey, it'll be 5 weeks from this Saturday, first game.
1: Oh, I hate the end of summer so much.
0: I love it. Bring the fall on. Best time of year.
2: This year, I'm with Jimmy. You can't hike the ball fast enough. That's news. This is WN.
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11: There is a movie that made a massive cultural splash in 1983. The Big Chill is the name.
12: It's an all-time classic with a stacked cast of icons. Glenn Close, Kevin Kline, William Hurt, Jeff Goldblum, just to name a few.
13: And it turns out that there was also supposed to be a name included, Kevin Costner.
11: Yeah, so Kevin actually played a pivotal role in the original cut. The movie is about the funeral of the glue guy in a close-knit group of college friends, and Kevin played that character in a series of flashbacks.
12: Unfortunately, writer-director Lawrence Kasdan decided during the edit that it worked better without the flashback sequences, and he just opened up to Deadline about it, basically saying, yeah, I had to cut the Kevin Costner from my film.
11: Though Kevin was not yet the legend he is today, he'd only done a movie or two, and Lawrence called him personally and was crushed to tell him the bad news.
13: But Kevin's answer might have been what paved the road for his superstardom.
11: Kevin told him for 4 weeks during rehearsals, he got to hang around with his uber-talented cast as a total newbie, like the best acting school in the world. He called it still the greatest experience of his life.
13: And Lawrence was so moved that he promised he'd write a role for him in his next movie,
11: which was Silverado, which launched Kevin into superstardom.
10: That's direct from Hollywood.

0: 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That's saying something. I think it's happened like 2 times in my career.
1: What did he say?
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0: 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Seacrest with you. Thanks for listening to us. Sissany, you were in my dream last night.
1: What?
0: We were at work. I went to go work out while we were at work, and then I came back, and then I changed, and you were, I don't know, it was weird. I was trying to like get my workout in while we were working.
1: It
0: was like a time efficient
1: dream.
0: Sounds
1: about right.
0: It wasn't like a pleasant dream. I woke up going, ugh, that's the dream I'm having right now?
1: What? Not pleasant, please. It should be a dream when I'm in your dreams.
0: Yeah, but you don't want to dream about work. It's not what you want to do.
1: When I was like making you do stuff for work?
0: No, I just knew it was everybody was here.
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0: Checking off the boxes on your to-do list can be a great feeling. 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Like a good neighbor, State Farm is there.

Hi, it's Dave and Jimmy in the morning. We're live Wednesday. Our thanks to Pierre's Ice Cream. They're letting us do this. You scream, I scream, we all scream something insanely personal aloud on a radio. Tomorrow on WNCI.

0: dear.
1: So check this out. If your partner says this six-word phrase to you, it means they're about... So check this out. If your partner says this six-word phrase to you, it means they're about to leave you. They're about to say, I'm not into this anymore. They're about to break up with you.
2: Oh, my gosh.
1: Do you want to hear it?
2: Yes,
1: not?
2: I guess.

0: Ryan Seacrest here on WNCI 97.9, Columbus's number one hit music station. It's Ryan Seacrest with you. Sissany, Tanya here. Let's get into this right away. If your partner says this six-word phrase to you, you're about to get dumped. I didn't want to say it because it's so true. These are the words you're going to hear if you're about to get broken up with.
1: I feel like I know them.
0: You ready for them? I'm going to say them to you. I'm going to say them once. I don't want to say them twice. I'm going to say them once. And then a quote of the day. These are the words. Anybody feel like they're about to be broken up with here?
2: No.
0: All right. Here are the words. I don't want to hurt you. But.
1: I don't want to hurt you.
0: Don't say it again.
1: But. That's seven words.
0: Well, I added the but. Yeah, I added the but.
2: I don't want to hurt you. Are the words.
1: Yeah.
0: It means that they can tell your feelings are stronger than their feelings. And it's about to happen. Today's quote, you're allowed to outgrow versions of yourself that once fit perfectly. Be kind.
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0: Now, Sisney is going to explain this, but so imagine you have a pizza place for, what, 70 years, mm-hmm. and suddenly you're famous because of a booth. It's happened in North Hollywood.
1: Yes.
0: What's the restaurant called?
1: Little Tony's.
0: Where is it?
1: It's on Linkersham. And okay. So it's all thanks to the horror movie obsession, and fans are now actually showing up just to sit in the exact booth that's in this restaurant, and they didn't see this coming, and it's all because it went viral of somebody taking pictures there, and
2: then all of a sudden,
1: it's crazy. Little Tony's has been there for 70 years, like you were saying, Ryan, and it's getting this whole new wave of customers and visitors and people who have probably never been there before, and they're stoked. Like, this is the greatest thing that's ever happened to us.
0: Interesting how, for example, Sex in the City, mm-hmm. Carrie Bradshaw's
1: yes.
0: house, the stair, like,
1: oh, that,
0: if you're
1: staircase.
0: In New York,
1: uh-huh.
0: yeah, that staircase, people are gathered all of the time at that staircase.
1: Or the Home Alone house. People go and take pictures at the Home Alone house. And I saw this video of this family that lives next door to them. And they're like, this is how you capitalize by having them as your neighbors. Him and his little girls, they set up a lemonade stand. And yeah, so when the people come, like, his little daughters are selling lemonade to all the tourists
2: cute.
1: That come and take pictures at the Home Alone house.
0: I mean, six times a year I go to Arleta to see the Back to the Future house. People love it.
1: Yeah.
0: When Arleta, they love it.
1: Or the Brady Bunch house,
0: Studio City.
1: Uh-huh.
0: They love it.
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Hi, it's Dave and Jimmy in the morning. We're live Wednesday. Our thanks to Pierre's Ice Cream. They're letting us do this. You scream, I scream, we all scream something insanely personal aloud on a radio. 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

0: WNCI 97.9, Ryan Seacrest with you on Columbus's number one hit music station. So someone was, you know, people tell me things and I believe it as law. Some guy was telling me the other day, Alejandro is his name, and he was telling me that sharks only eat 10,000 times in their lifetime and that they really don't want to eat you because they don't want to wait. They don't love you and they don't want to waste one of their meals on you. And you're bigger than them generally. And in murky water, they may think that your arm is a fish, and that's when they might eat you. And I only bring this up because you guys are surfing now in the ocean, right, Sisney and Tanya?
1: It was actually really fun.
2: So I like got up and my instructor was like, you did so amazing. And I was like, I just don't want to get my hair wet. So I just wanted to stay on the board, like no matter what.
1: Come on.
2: And I was like thinking I was so good. Cause I was like, I can ski and I can snowboard. And then I watched the video that they took of me doing the surfing and I was so bad. And my instructor was like holding on to my board. Like he was like swimming with me.
1: That's why you felt like you were so in control.
2: Yes,
0: well,
2: like,
0: you think you're standing up straight, you're bent over, you think you're going for minutes, you're going for 1 second.
1: Yes, I know. So I felt the same way when I look back at my videos, by the way. I was like, when I was on the board, I was like, oh my gosh, it's like riding a bike. And then I look at the videos, I'm like a grandma on a board.
0: I gotta give credit to surfers who are just, they're dedicated to getting out there and getting those waves first thing early in the morning, whether it's cold or cloudy or whatever it is, they're out there getting those waves. And thank you for changing on the side of the road to make me feel inadequate about my body.
1: Yeah.
0: I appreciate it. To the surfers.
1: They change and they get into a towel. Like, it's very impressive.
0: I always catch them. I don't know what it is with my pace. I always catch somebody changing clothes on the side of the road.
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1: Love it.
0: Ate a lot of different kinds of tacos I don't normally eat. 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
1: Nice.
0: Yeah. 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I'm a barbacoa fan.

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1: 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You're on air with Ryan Seacrest.
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1: Yesterday's champ, Zara Larsson, sliding back two to number three. 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

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Jimmy drove me so insane I had to leave the studio. That's saying something. 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
1: Sissany, can you explain what parents are doing and how they're doing this?
2: Yeah, so this kind of stemmed from a few viral stories that have gone all over social. This 27-year-old named Esty moved back home after a really bad breakup, and her mom decided to help her get back out there by literally taking over the dating apps. And she went full matchmaker. She even bought the Hinge Plus account, which I didn't even know that you could pay to get a better Hinge.
3: Yep.
2: Then her daughter was all for it, trusting her mom's opinion, really kind of just stepping into this and starting to go on dates that her mom was choosing for her. And then they basically shared this, and that there's more parents and there's more stories out there of parents doing this now. And as a mom, like, I would love nothing more in a few years to like match my kids up. I mean, we kind of do it now. We kind of do it now. Like, we have friends. They're like, oh my God, they're going to marry each other one day, and then we'll be in-laws.
1: All right, well, let's not wait. Michaela, you're close with your mom. You're of dating age. Let's get her in on this, right? I've talked to her before.
2: Michaela,
1: on the air.
2: She's in Rhode Island.
1: She got nothing to do in Rhode Island but
4: trust
1: for
4: my
1: you.
4: Mom.
2: Come on. You don't know that.
1: Oh, come on.
2: You know what? My sister matched Michael and I up. And
3: sister is very different than mom.
2: But my sister's very momish. Like, she's 8 years older than me, and she's always like that bossy mom feeling of
3: different,
2: a sister.
3: Different than mom.
2: And I'm happy that she matched us, my point.
1: You're welcome, Mark. I'm going to give you a segment. You're welcome to call my mother and ask her if she wants to do this for me.
5: Oh, okay.
1: You can do it today, tomorrow, any day. Schedule her. Call Connie. Present this idea to her and see. I want to know what she would look for me. Let's ask her that.
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Hi, it's Dave and Jimmy in the morning. We're live Wednesday. Our thanks to Pierre's Ice Cream. They're letting us do this. You scream, I scream. We all scream something insanely personal aloud on a radio. 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
1: Seacrest with you. Sissany, Tanya, everybody's here. By the way, what is the right way to get a number these days? Do you have? Can you ask, or do you have to? Did you hand them your phone, or do you have to do that thing where they sync contacts?
2: Is it phones?
1: Mikayla,
2: is it phone numbers,
1: Mikayla,
2: or is
1: you're
2: it
1: the only one that knows?
2: Or is it IG accounts?
1: Mikayla, you meet a dude. Do you like do that thing where they sync their thing? They just like it like automatically morphs.
2: Yeah.
1: Or do you give them their phone and put the plus in?
3: I don't know what this is.
1: When you want a guy's number, a guy's number or give it your number, do you just hand him your phone and type it in? Do you get their phone and type it in? Do you do the whoom?
3: I don't. I think they just ask for it, and they either hand me their phone, I give them my number, right, or okay.
4: Yeah, the whoom thing is
1: so
4: very
1: it's fine
4: sexy.
1: To hand.
4: It's not.
1: It's but it's
4: so
1: fine to hand
4: easy.
1: Your phone off.
3: Yeah, yeah.
1: It's fine to hand your phone off. But what if you hand your phone off and you don't know their name?
4: So the trick is, here's the trick. If you don't know their name. You take their phone and you say, let me put my phone number in your phone. Oh, wait. No.
1: Okay, well, you haven't done this. You're married.
2: Wow.
4: I just did this with Lisa Vanderpump, okay?
2: Little rusty over there.
4: Excuse me. But what you do is you get them, you text them. You have to figure out a way to get them to stop.
1: I'm sorry, everyone.
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1: 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Well, it looks like Benny Blanco also filled out the workbook calling in the onesies. Have you heard this headline?
2: What?
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1: All right, that's coming up. That's the

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1: Benny Blanco. He didn't quite do what Tanya did, but a version of what Tanya did. Tanya went into a workbook called Calling the One and wrote down everything she wanted. What did Benny Blanco do to connect with Selena Gomez? Because they knew each other anyway.
2: Yes. Right. They were friends for a long time, but he revealed that he made a list of all the things I want in a woman. So he said, Benny said, before I met her, I was a guy in LA trying to find the one for me, and I was having some trouble. I was like, okay, it's time to be a grown up. I want to start a life. I want to have a family, and I want to find a person that is like my other half that makes me feel right. better. So I wrote down a list. He said he wanted somebody age appropriate, which to him was 30 plus, someone who is kind, compassionate, and caring. So I feel like obviously Selena checks all of those boxes, but I feel like I know you guys give me a hard time about this workbook that I did Calling in the One, but I do feel like there is something with writing things down, being intentional about what you want and what you want to manifest, because everything is like living. We're all vibrations. We're all just like, everything is living. Even our thoughts are living.
1: You mischaracterize us. We did not give you a hard time for doing that. We just thought it was too intense.
3: Yes, because everyone does things like this in their own way. I have a journal that I would write in whenever I would have a bad breakup or relationship troubles or things like that. And that was the way I was able to release my things before I met Michael.
1: Yeah, and I intentionally go to the gym and just hope to meet somebody.
3: No, but your gym is probably like your therapy.
1: It is.
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0: 97.9 WNCI. Seacrest is in it. We are going to roll out. By the way, we've discovered it is fine. If you want to get someone's number, take someone's number, just hand them the phone after you hit plus in the contacts. Type it in, get the phone back, move on. We've settled it. Have a good day. Talk to you tomorrow.
1: Bye.

How's it going? It's Maxwell stepping in, and in the queue, I've got music from Olivia Dean, Harry Styles, and Sabrina Carpenter, and of course, we're going to put some money in your pocket. How would you like to be $1,000 richer? I've got your Pay Your Bills keyword in two songs on NCI.

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0: 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That's saying something. I think it's happened like 2 times in my career.
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1: Hey, Maxwell, it's Amanda. What's
0: happening, Amanda?
1: Nothing.
0: So when you head to the Ohio State Fair this weekend, dude, what is that? I know you're going to go on all the rides. 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
1: My number one fair food is, it's got to be the elephant ears.
0: Yep, okay, I'm with you. The big giant thing of dough that looks like an elephant ear. 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
1: Powdered sugar. 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
0: After you finish eating it, it's totally given like Scarface, Studio 54 kind of energy. You know what I'm talking? When you have some left on your face, you know what I'm talking about, right?

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How about you let WNCI take care of some of your groceries? 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I got your keyword in two songs. Now

Hi, it's Dave and Jimmy in the morning. We're live Wednesday. Our thanks to Pierre's Ice Cream. They're letting us do this. You scream, I scream, we all scream something insanely personal aloud on our radio. 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

This next song makes me think of Spider-Man Brand New Day. Why? Because Dominic Fike in Euphoria, Zendaya, Tom Holland, Spider-Man Brand New Day. There you go. Here's Baby Doll.

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1: Ariana Grande has there. Let's count them, okay? The album Yours Truly 2013, zero yas, okay? Then we got My Everything, zero yas, but she balanced on a stool on the album cover. That was weird. Dangerous Woman in 2016, zero yas. It was 2018 on Sweetener when she went ya crazy. Dove in headfirst, 81 yas. And then 77 on Thank You Next in 2019. 39 yas in the album Positions in 2020. And then her last album, Eternal Sunshine, we got 3 yas. Petal, when that drops on Friday, how many yas will we get? Only time will tell.

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Jimmy drove me so insane I had to leave the studio. That's saying something. I think it's happened like 2 times in my career. What did he say? You can be horrified too. 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

0: question, Allie. Seriously, why are you single, homie?
1: In all seriousness, why am I still single? Yeah. I am just enjoying just spending time with me and just not having to deal with anybody else's BS.
0: Okay. I mean, that sounds like a pretty good reason. What about you, Tim? Keep it real, dude. Why are you still single, homie?
2: Why am I single?
0: Yeah.
2: I am single because I have 4 dogs.
0: Ooh.
2: And it's a lot of dog in kind of a small place I live in.
0: Okay.
2: And I think that every girl I meet, it's like too much dog for them.
0: Yeah, there's a such thing as too much dog. Just like for guys, there's a such thing as too much cat. 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

Are you a vanilla ice cream fan? If so, I mean, come on, get with it. What are you thinking? That's like so basic. You can do better. America's favorite ice cream flavors. We're going to talk about that in two songs. Plus, I've got money coming your way with Pay Your Bills on WNCI.

Hi, it's Dave and Jimmy in the morning. We're live Wednesday. Our thanks to Pierre's Ice Cream. They're letting us do this. You scream, I scream, we all scream something insanely personal aloud on a radio. 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

Yeah. Don't talk down to me, that's not gonna work now. 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I don't even wanna go to your house. Every time I sit on that couch, I feel like you lecture me. Eventually, I bet that we

0: 97.9 WNCI, Columbus's number one hit music station with an endless array of ice cream flavors out there. It's hard to believe that vanilla is number one still in the freezer aisle. This is new data from Instacart. What? Y'all are basic. Like, vanilla is the base for other flavors. Like, what are you thinking, man? Get creative here. I'm going to give you the top five according to Instacart. Vanilla at number one, chocolate at number two, basic and basic. Gosh, man. Cookie dough number three, number four, cookies and cream, number five, chocolate fudge brownie. I don't know. Somebody has peanut butter. They have peanut butter ice cream at number six. That sounds like make something else in there, not just peanut butter and ice cream. That's a whole lot. But yeah, what is your favorite flavor of ice cream? And will you bring me a pint? No, I'm just playing. You're like, not in this weather, right?
1: 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Just enter this nationwide keyword on our website. New. That's new. Enter it now.
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fair. It's right over there. You see it? The butter cow got an upgrade. The building is air conditioned. And then, get this, there's going to be a buttered bald eagle, Statue of Liberty, flags and fireworks, all this stuff in butter. I'm trying to see what's popping off with this birthday cake deviled egg thing. Sounds like somebody lost a bet, and there are some new foods. Have you ever had Caribbean jerk cheese sticks? Pork belly in a cone. There's going to be a Tex-Mex float that'll be made with Dr. Pepper, Dippin' Dots, and horchata. Deep-fried birria tacos. Like, yeah, I'm hungry now, right? Sorry to do that to you.

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And in celebrity couple news, want to send a congratulations to Madison Beer and her now fiance, NFL quarterback of the Los Angeles Chargers, Justin Herbert. You want the story? 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Madison, that's my little sis. So congrats. And I

0: 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That's saying something. 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

The song was inspired by an early morning walk in London. Olivia Rodrigo, she says, this guy walks up to me. I thought he was going to ask for a picture. I'm like, oh, yeah, that's cool. But he goes, you are so beautiful. Can I take you to dinner? All right. Here's Stupid Song on WNCI. New York City.

I know you have the countdown. You have a timer on your phone set, don't you? Of course. On Friday, Ariana Grande releases Petal, and WNCI will be there. Don't worry. Yeah. Exciting times. I'm just wondering. I said this earlier in the show. Just wondering how many yes we're going to hear in that album. Here's Hate That I Made You Love Me on commercial-free NCI.

Hi, it's Dave and Jimmy in the morning for our podcast, Tuesday. Jimmy drove me so insane I had to leave the studio. That's saying something. I think it's happened like two times in my career. What did he say? You can be horrified too. 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

we had some of this midnight sun action where we can just have a summer where it's nice all the time and not dealing with storms and then sun and then humidity and then, yeah, like, ugh. Anyway, back-to-back artists on WNCI who are going to be in Vegas with us at our iHeartRadio Music Festival. 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

to one of the best, well, scratch that, the best U.S. restaurant bar that's right here in Columbus, Ohio. 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The 2026 Bearded Awards just went down in New Orleans, and they know a thing or two about drinks in New Orleans. But anyway, when you think best bars in America, you would think a city like L.A., like New York, like Chicago. Columbus? Put some respect on our name, damn it.

0: 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And the next time I pull up, free drinks. 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

Here we go again. Beauty and the Beast stuck in my brain. I'm sorry, but it's just what it is from here on out. Bruno Mars with Risk It All on 97.9 WNCI. I'm moving aside. I'm Maxwell saying see ya till tomorrow. DJ Gonzo has got you next. Plus, don't forget to stay here with WNCI because Gonzo will get you $1,000 to pay your bills in minutes. 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

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It's Gonzo. I brought cash, $1,000 to pay your bills. 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

0: 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It's Gonzo. You know, it's amazing what a fresh haircut will do for you all day today. Good mood. Since I'm in a good mood today, be a little nice, help you out. 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Chance at some cash. You could use that too because the Ohio State Fair is kicking off tomorrow. And then Friday, Dublin Irish Festival. So plenty to do, some extra cash in your pocket. Tame Impala on the way. Also, Olivia Rodrigo next on WNCI.
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22: Sit tight, hon. I'll be right back.
21: But temperatures as low as 60 degrees can be deadly for children left behind. So always bring them with you. And every time you park the car, stop, look, lock. 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

Olivia Rodrigo's Daisy Chain Fields Festival, August 29th in Cali. Some artists performing. Chapel Roan, Doechii, special guest Stevie Nicks. Let's go. Take a flight to Cali. Ready for two dates in Columbus. Sold out in October. It's Drop Dead on WNCI 97.9.

Hi, it's Dave and Jimmy in the morning. We're live Wednesday. Our thanks to Pierre's Ice Cream. They're letting us do this. You scream, I scream. We all scream something insanely personal aloud on our radio. Tomorrow on WNCI.

0: 97.9 WNCI. It's Gonzo. Another chance at $1,000 for you after 7 for pay your bills. Get some bills paid. And I can't stress this enough. I keep saying concerts. I'm thinking this weekend because I got to pull the trigger now if we're going to do this. Lollapalooza in Chicago this weekend. Tate McRae, John Summit, Olivia Dean, Charlie XCX, Smashing Pumpkins, Sienna Spyro, Clips. Those are just some of the name. Basically a 5-hour road trip. 5-hour train trip out of Sandusky for a few bucks. Get some shut eye. Or a 45-minute flight. Some extra cash to help you out with that on the way after 7. Zara Larson, also Maroon 5 next on WNCI.
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Quick vibe check for the hour. Got your Ariana Grande, Hate That It Made You Love Me. Sabrina's House Tour, two songs out from another $1,000 for Pay Your Bills. And now what might be your next Super Bowl performer, it's Bieber.

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It's Gonzo hanging out. You know, Ariana Grande's new album, Petal, set to release this Friday. Wondering if we're going to have an iHeartRadio listening party this Thursday on WNCI. I got to check in with my boss. Also, what I love about Columbus, there's going to be album listening parties all over the city, like Used Kids this Saturday. Sabrina's House Tour on WNCI.

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Special guest Stevie Nicks. Let's go. 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Olivia Rodrigo, it's Stupid Song, 97.9 WNCI.

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next episode of Science Stuff, we're examining the fastest things on the planet, like the cheetah. 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Next up is the falcon. 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